at me. You said you never needed me. I wonder

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3: Uh-oh, guess what day it is? 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
7: It's time!
8: In the game. And,
0: You need a buzzer like there.
8: Ready to bring you some...
0: We are?
8: Some useless information. And getting you ready... outside. Today is going to be partly sunny, a chance of showers and thunderstorms this afternoon, hot with a high in the upper 90s, chance of rain around 40%, and the heat index at 107. And we'll give you the extended forecast here in just a few.
0: Heading to Clinton Appliance and Furniture today for the drawing. So we'll take let me get the app.
9: Most of the time they're doing a set of those My Pillows now, I understand.
0: I think they decided
9: that is just about what folks really, really enjoy. Those things are comfortable, I've heard. I don't have a set myself, but heck.
8: I was talking to Grandpa about this topic a couple of nights ago, and we were trying to think about how many years we have done this with Clinton Appliance, and it's been...
0: If I can remember, yeah. I better write it down. But I'll try to remember, and I'll ask Dwight when we get up there.
8: Yeah, I think it's been at least 20 years.
0: Wow.
8: That we've done, I think they've done this. So, you know.
0: They can't give away the DVD players. All they do is they stuff them in the pillows now, and they give them out. These pillows are kind of heavy. You go home, look, there's this DVD player in here. How do you know all that? Yeah. I'll call the country store and sell it there.
8: Those are good pillows, though. I have had them.
9: Do you have them?
8: Mm-hmm. I got one that which was My Pillow. Then I got two. It was Our Pillow.
9: Say, smart man.
0: Take notes here, Fly.
10: I'm done with that.
0: Yeah, you are. Yeah, me too. Got a question.
9: I'm telling you, unless the Lord brings her into the living room Himself, it ain't happening.
0: Dog.
9: I mean, I can go to the moon, but it ain't happening.
0: I tried to bring you a cat. And you didn't like the cat.
8: Yeah. I even gave you some pointers on how to pet the cat.
9: Well, the thing about that is. Yeah, okay, yeah. Don't get me started on the cat business. Now, I ain't going to talk about that or the Saturday stuff. We ain't going to talk about that either. But what we are going to talk about is the price of gas.
0: I saw it. $3.19.
8: It's amazing what you do for your neighbors. My neighbor asked me to watch their cat while they were gone, and basically all I've got to do is feed it and clean up after it.
0: Clean
8: the cat box and feed it. Yet to see the cat. I haven't seen the cat. You know
9: what?
8: Yeah, he hides when I go in there. He hides.
9: That's what they do. Yeah. I've
8: looked the cat and still can't find the cat.
0: My cat's a lot like my wife. She hides too when I come around.
8: Yeah. So you know, but as I was scooping the poop.
9: Okay. That was going to be my first question. Yeah, there.
8: As I was scooping the poop last night. Okay. And in my mind, I was going, how'd I end up here? How'd I end up here? I mean, it's 9:15 at night.
9: You may ask yourself.
8: And I'm scooping cat poop.
9: How did I get here?
8: I'm scooping cat poop.
0: The days go by.
8: Like, I am living the American dream.
9: Woo-woo, baby. Yeah. Yes,
0: all right, what would you rather do? Walk the dog and clean up after it, or go do the clean up after. Oh, take care of a cat and clean up after that. At least you get to see the dog.
8: Yeah, you get to see the dog, but you have to put that that glove on.
9: Come here, puppy.
0: What you prefer? Call in today. Let us know.
8: Yeah.
0: Clean up after the cat or clean up after the dog.
8: Yeah, that's a tough one.
0: Good topics today. That beats my topic. That was beat what I had to say.
8: I'm sorry. Did I take your thunder?
0: That wasn't my thunder at all. I had a different, completely different area. First off, Dow futures down 573. NASDAQ down 395. S&P down 67. Oil now has shot up to 74.27. Oil's up and the market's down because the children can't get along again in the Middle East.
9: Oh, yeah. Listen, that cat ran away because of the fireworks, man.
8: Yeah, I don't know. Yeah,
9: I'm sorry. Go ahead, Jeff.
8: The cat's missing. No, he's not missing. He's just a good hider.
9: Hey,
8: yeah, we're playing hide and seek, and I can't find him. He's in there. He's in there.
0: Oh, you can tell because of the cat box.
8: Yeah. He's in there.
0: He's a G treasure. Get that guy again here.
8: He's over in the corner back, smiling at me.
9: She wouldn't own his mouse, man. So you doing what over there, Jeff?
0: That beats my topic. I may just put my topic and throw it away. I was going to bring back a bit we hadn't done in a while. The old question, is it just me?
9: Oh, it is. Always is.
0: Make a cup of coffee in the morning.
8: Mm-hmm.
0: Are you a coffee drinker?
8: Very little.
0: I was going to say, I don't really, I know Fly is, but maybe Fly can attest to this, but make a cup of coffee in the morning, like I did this morning. It's pretty good. I thought, I make a pretty good barista. But also, I usually make a second cup. I take it to the office, heat it up there around noon or so and have it. It never tastes as good. Do you have to find the same problem? Is it just me, or do you have the same issue? Heat up the coffee later. Does a microwave zap out certain things, or is it just because it's been in the thermos for a while and then you reheat it that it just doesn't?
9: It's been in that thermos too long, man.
0: It just doesn't taste as
9: good. I don't have that problem. You know why?
0: Because you drink it all right
9: away.
0: Thank
9: you very much.
0: That's the way maybe to do it. I mean, I could ask the Google machine, or maybe David Howe knows. Actually, David Howe, I think, is AI, He knows all the answers to everything.
9: David is Sampson County Google. That's why I've dived inside.
8: He's good at it.
9: He's great at it. Stuff he comes up with, man.
0: Fugitive.
9: He can replace me anytime if he wants to. He's got all the answers, man. Good gracious.
0: I asked the AI machine, the Google machine, yesterday a question, and it popped up yesterday real big. Yes. You know what I thought? All AI is an advanced version of the Magic 8 Ball.
4: There you go. That's good.
0: Did you have a Magic 8 Ball?
9: I did.
0: Did you?
8: Yeah. I still do.
0: Do you still have the Magic 8 Ball?
9: Stinker.
0: When you were young, all right, be honest, when you were young, a teenager with a gleam in your eye, or a young 10, 12, 13-year-old, did you ever take it, shake it, does this girl like me, and shake it and ask that
8: sure.
0: question?
8: Oh,
9: yeah.
8: That's
9: probably the
0: number one question.
9: Yeah.
8: No doubt.
0: I gave it up after 12 straight times that said, all indications point to no. I thought I was stupid there.
8: That's exactly right. Let's listen to some local
0: news.
9: News.
0: We got a good clean cat box, too.
8: That's right.
0: Local news today brought to you by Sampson Transportation.
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7: 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The move was announced earlier this month as Faison chose to retire at the end of the current school year. Before his time as assistant principal, Lanier was a student of the Dark Horse system, graduating from Clinton High in 2013. After graduating from the University of North Carolina at Wilmington with his teaching degree, he started his educational journey as a Sampson Middle teacher in 2017. He became a Sampson Middle assistant principal in 2023 and served there 2 years before taking the AP role at Clinton High School for the 2025-26 school year. Now he serves as principal for the first time in his educational administrative career. For generations, Sharon's Country Diner has been much more than a place to grab breakfast. It has been a gathering spot where neighbors caught up over coffee, families shared meals, and visitors returning to Sampson County made it one of their first stops. Now owner Shirley Jones is asking the community for one final push to help reopen the beloved downtown Clinton restaurant. After spending months repairing the building, replacing infrastructure, and bringing the restaurant back up to code, Jones said the finish line is finally in sight. The remaining challenge is raising enough money to purchase commercial kitchen equipment, replenish inventory, and complete the final inspections needed to welcome customers back through the door. Over the past several months, Jones has explored several fundraising options, including a GoFundMe campaign and social media outreach. While those efforts have helped, she credits the guidance of downtown supporters, including Clinton Main Street director Tyler Wise, with helping organize events designed to give the reopening campaign new momentum. The first fundraiser is scheduled for this Saturday, July 11th, beginning at 6 a.m. at the Clinton Farmers Market. Volunteers will be serving country ham, eggs, and grits with a drink for $12 per plate, with meals available until sold out. A week later, supporters will gather again for a community gospel benefit concert, Saturday, July 18th at Jackson Grove Bible Church of God, located at 254 Sinclair Lake Road in Newton Grove. Doors will open at 3 p.m. with the concert beginning at 4 p.m. For information on these articles and others, see the latest edition of the Sampson Independent.
0: There you go. How about that? All right, 77 degrees currently.
8: All right, Fly, what you got in the buzz over there?
9: I was just thinking about this theme for a moment. All of these celebrations of 250 of America's birthday, 250. I just cannot. In fact, can you imagine if any of those guys were alive today, what they would say?
4: Wow.
9: Well, get ready. Saturday's going to be, I don't know, Ron's going to give you an extended forecast ahead. I hadn't had a chance to check it out either, but listen, Saturday, July 18th, sorry, not this Saturday, but July 18th, will be Fresh Market on the Square in downtown Clinton. And last weekend, of course, being 4th of July weekend, had a really nice turnout on that. Coming up on July 16th will be the Mediterranean Diet Program. Now, this is going to be a little workshop from 10 a.m. till 11:30 a.m. over at the Sampson County Senior Services office there. Contact Angela Fairclough. She spoke a little bit about it yesterday. Sydney Knowles from the Sampson County Cooperative Extension Office will be the guest speaker there, and come out and learn the reason why the Mediterranean diet is one of the most researched eating patterns for long-term health. I'll go along with that. You live longer, you eat right, you need to do that. All right, let's see. Y'all got me kind of curious about this paddling through history with the Kahiri Tribe and the Friends of Sampson County Waterways. Now, I'm going to give you this website. This is going to be on July 25th, and because I don't see a time there. So let me give you a website, kahiritribe.org, or you can just call them 910-564-6909. And Angela made a good point yesterday. It's easier when you keep things on one day at the same time, every day, every month. So the grandparents raising grandchildren, that's going to be at 11 o'clock. Instead of having two, they're going to just do one. That'll be at 11 a.m., the next one will be on July the 30th, so mark your calendars if you're interested. There's no judgment there. It's a judgment-free zone. It's just a place to share your feelings, experiences, and get some resources to kind of help you out there if you are a grandparent raising grandchildren and other relatives. It happens on July 30th at the Sampson County Senior Service Office. Call Angela Faircloth, her number, 592-4653 extension 5308. She has an extension now. How cool is that?
0: Oh, you know you've made it when you got an extension.
9: Mm-hmm. Right, here you go. So hang on to those in your calendar, and if you can attend them, that would be fantastic. attend as many as you can.
8: All right, fine.
9: Y'all who are having things like that for the community, we would love to announce it. All you got to do is email it to us, info@oldies1170.com.
0: Doesn't cost a thing, does it?
8: Doesn't cost a thing. Thanks a lot for
9: that's
8: that, Fly.
9: Yep.
8: Nice buzz. Out of the stupid file this morning, how do you, welcome spring after one of the coldest winters in decades?
9: How do you do that, Rod?
8: How do you do what?
9: What'd you just ask?
8: Okay.
9: Go ahead. Tell us.
8: The story comes out of Annapolis, Maryland. How do you welcome spring after one of the coldest winters in decades? Well, in the Chesapeake Bay, they burn their socks.
9: Yep.
8: This annual festival, which draws hundreds, is held in the city's Eastport neighborhood. And it's a potent blend of smelly socks, alcohol, music, and piles of oysters. I mean, I just can't think of anything else I'd rather do. Kelly Swart, the vice president of development, explained that it all started in 1977 during one of the coldest seasons we had. The bay froze over, and a local sailor got so fed up with the cold weather that he decided he was going to take his socks off and burn them. Coach Jeff Sala would not be available to be participating in this
9: That wouldn't be a good
8: event
9: speaker.
8: Because he has no socks.
0: Yeah, that'd be a great place to that event would be a great one to all those socks that come out of your dryer, and there's only one of them.
8: Oh, yeah.
0: And you got all those one pair of one sock. Man. Just take all them.
8: Oh, yeah.
0: The ones
8: that
0: burn right there.
8: How many times have you talked ugly to one of those socks? The one that's missing.
0: This one.
9: Yeah.
0: Like, you son of a
8: sock. Where are you at?
0: Do you keep it and hopefully maybe find it eventually?
9: I do, because I always do. It's stuck in a pants leg somewhere or stuffed down in my shoe, you know.
8: That's all right. All right, let's look at some today in history.
0: Today is Wednesday, July 8th, 2026, 189th day of the year, 176 days left in the year, 169 days left until Christmas, 10 hours till Ron has to scoop more cat litter. Today's highlight in history. Oh, Fly, you want the highlight?
9: No, you go ahead.
0: Do you have this? In 1995, the Sega Saturn console was released in Europe following its massive success in Japan and North America. Did you have that one?
9: Mm-mm.
8: Nope. I had that one.
0: Did you have that one? What was the best game on it?
8: Sonic.
9: I had Sega, but I didn't have the Saturn. Uh-huh. I just had basic Sega Genesis.
8: Oh, yeah.
9: And things are awesome. All right, I guess it's my turn.
8: Mm-hmm.
9: Okay. 1776, Colonel John Nixon gave his first public reading of the Declaration of Independence 4 days after it was signed to a crowd there gathered at the State House Square in Philadelphia, and the State House bell was rung to gather the crowd into reading. The square was later named Independence Square, and the bell became known as the Liberty Bell.
0: Mm-hmm. We dropped the ball here. We should have gave Fly
8: the
0: next
8: one. We did drop the ball.
0: Yeah,
8: I missed
0: we messed that one. Up. Yeah. Now you wouldn't have read it out on that. You would have put it on Insta Snap or Insta, Instagram, Instasnap, Snapagram, whatever.
9: You try to trick me with the next one.
0: Yeah.
8: 1907 on this date, Florence Ziegfeld staged his first Follies on the Roof of the New York Theater in New York City.
0: 1923, Chuck Berry's pianist, Johnny Johnson, who was the inspiration for Johnny B. Goode, is born. He passes away in 2005.
9: 1933, actor Marty Feldman. He was the young Frankenstein's Igor, however you want to say it. That was from the silent movie. Well, he was born today, but he passed away in 1982.
8: 1950, on this date, General Douglas MacArthur was named Commander-in-Chief of the United Nations Forces in the Korean conflict.
0: 1967, this is a movie I have seen. Actress Vivian Leigh, Gone with the Wind, passes away at the age of just 53.
9: Is that frankly Skylick? We just don't care. All right, back in 1969, the withdrawal of American troops from Vietnam began.
8: 1984 on this date, John McEnroe defeated Jimmy Connors in straight sets 6-1, 6-1, 6-2 to become the first American man in 46 years to capture back-to-back Wimbledon tennis titles.
0: 1994, preliminary trials rule there's enough evidence to try O.J., then put the glove on him there.
9: You know, if it don't fit.
4: Yo, say you what I want, but I really, really want.
9: You know what I'm gonna do with you.
4: You
9: know what I'm gonna do with you, man. He don't know what he's doing. He, see,
0: the 45 played the 33 speed. Sorry.
9: Well, you girls, their Spice Girls released their debut single, Wanna Be. When does David Howell start?
0: All right, go ahead, Fly. I'll turn it off.
9: No, I'm done with that one. I ain't talking about them no more.
8: Spice Girls.
0: Spice Girls.
9: I threw that CD in the trash when I get home. Thank you, Jeff.
0: All right, Spice Girls or Taylor Swift? If you had to listen to one, pick one. You have to. There's no multiple. There's no CD.
9: No, there's not. Why don't we just do this? Why don't we put them all on the same track and play it? Because they probably all sound the same anyway.
0: Taylor Spice or Spice Swift?
8: Spice Swift.
9: He wants a fight, don't he?
8: In 2010, on this date, Inception is released. The film was directed by Christopher Nolan and stars Leonardo DiCaprio and Joseph Gordon-Levitt.
0: Let's go to famous people birthdays. I'll fly gets a second one. Kevin Bacon in Footloose, A Few Good Men, Apollo 13, and a few other things. Kevin Bacon is 68.
8: Good actor.
9: Ralphie, man, love the music of Ralphie. He is a children's singer. He's the one that came up with that tune that, the Brush Your Teeth song. I love that one. Plus his Christmas song called Must Be Santa. Well, anyway, Ralphie is 78 today.
0: What's his last name?
8: What's his last name?
9: Ralphie.
8: Angela Houston is an actress. She was in This Is Spinal Tap and a number of other movies. She's 75.
0: Jeffrey Tambor is 82.
9: Joan Osborne, who is, well, she ain't one of us, but that was her hit. The song, actually, a lot of people know it by What If God Was One of Us. She's 64 today.
8: Milo Ventimiglia, actor, is 49.
0: Billy Crudup is 58.
9: Where'd you stop at? Billy?
0: Yeah.
9: All right. Lee Tredgizon is 61. Played in Wayne's World.
8: Mm-hmm.
9: Wayne's World.
8: Beck, who is a rock musician, is 56.
0: That worked out well. Wolfgang Puck, a chef. Not as good as Sidney Knowles, though. He's 77.
9: Sophie Bush is from the One Tree Hill, and The Hitchhiker is 44 today.
8: Jaden Smith, son of Will Smith and Jada Pinkett Smith, we really don't care that you're 28 today.
0: Well, so is Maya Hawk, 28. Congratulations.
9: Keep my children's name out your mouth. Sebastian Maniscalco, he is 53 today.
8: All right, we got local folks coming up.
0: The best of the best, the Samson celebrities. Next year on the Jukebox Morning Show. Good morning, everybody.
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0: coffee drink sure did look good that guy had. Oh, well, happy birthday to the following Samson celebrities. If you know them, maybe go buy them a cup of coffee at your local favorite coffee shop, assuming they like coffee. Bill Scott celebrates that birthday, Bill. Hope you have a great day today. Same to Tara Sumner and Tim Rose. Gene Underwood, we wish you happy birthday. Same wishes go out to Catherine Boykin, Alexis Dudley, and Carla Godwin. Eric Hunter, best birthday wishes to you, sir. Hope you have a great day. Same to Chris Bradshaw and Lauren Faulkner. And lastly, WCLN will send birthday greetings or birthday, what do you call it, birthday? Just wishing happy birthday. Wishes. I kept wishes. I said wishes already. I don't want to keep repeating myself. Anyway, happy birthday to Debbie Hargrove. David Howe. David Howe celebrates today. How about that?
1: Happy birthday.
0: David knows all the other stuff, but he forgot it was his birthday, maybe.
1: That's right. He's 100 today.
0: Wow. You know, when you live that, when you're that smart, you got to live a long time. Happy birthday, David. Have a great day. And lastly, Liam Tindall celebrates today. Happy birthday to all the soup people we just mentioned. Anybody else celebrating a birthday today? Celebrate your own special, wonderful Wednesday way, because it's your birthday. And if you want to announce it on a later date in the future, if you'll email info@oldies1170.com, well, we'll tell everybody. We'll tell them.
2: Happy birthday.
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0: It's time now for the latest weather summary for Clinton and Sampson County. 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We'll have the weather summary and forecast right after this message from Wellman Oil Company.
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0: All right, thanks, Kate. 78 degrees outside here in downtown Clinton. There is a heat advisory for today. That's going to run between 11 a.m. to 8 p.m. Tonight. There is a chance of a scattered thunderstorm somewhere around 8 p.m. Tonight as well. It's going to be partly sunny today. Chance of showers and thunderstorms this afternoon. Hot with a high in the upper 90s. West winds around 5 miles an hour. So if you're planning on doing any kite flying today, that index is pretty low. Chance of rain around 40%, and your heat index value is 107. Tonight, it's going to be partly cloudy, a chance of showers and thunderstorms in the evening, lows in the upper 70s, southwest winds 5 miles an hour, becoming south after midnight, a chance of rain around 40%. For your Thursday, mostly sunny, hot, with a high in the upper 90s, southwest winds 10 to 15 miles an hour, so the wind's going to pick up a little bit on Thursday. Heat index values to up to 105. And then for your Thursday night, mostly clear, slight chance of showers and thunderstorms in the evening, low in the mid-70s. Southwest winds 5 to 10 miles an hour with a chance of rain 20%. And then for your Friday, sunny, hot with highs in the upper 90s, heat index around 104. So if we can maintain here to, the rest of this week, temperatures are going to dip down a little bit and give us some relief. That's your weather.
1: Maybe I'll hit the right close now.
0: Yeah.
1: Let me get that right. It's like yesterday, too. Rushed out at around noon because I had Monday off. I rushed out at noon because I'd take a vehicle to the shop. So I wanted to rush out because I want to listen to Tristan. So, you know, I just listened to Wayne's program. I was on the inside, so I got to get the car. Got to get his opening. I waited. Well, that's not his opening. I thought, oh, it's Tuesday. Interesting.
2: I knew that. Why can't I remember it?
1: All right, so Tristan will be on today. So let me get the right clothes here.
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0: Your quote of the day comes from Edith Wharton. There are two ways of spreading light: to be the candle or the mirror that reflects it. What are you?
1: The cat scoopers.
0: That's your quote of the day.
1: I need my gong. Where's my gong sound effect? I can't play it. It's an ad all the time when I do it. I got to work on that. Can I save that and you make that a liner or put that in the sound system there, Fly? The gong sound effect? All right, I'll work on that tonight. Give me something to do. Nissan of Clinton time. Thank you, Ron. Yeah, be the candle. Nissan of Clinton time. It is 8:02. 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Oldies1170.com and the Oldies 1170 app. Let's get a song, then we'll come back with the holidays. In fact, let's play Johnny B. Good. How about that? That was in our news today. The pianist, inspiration for it, was born in this state, Johnny Johnson, in 1923. That's coming up next after I hear from Nissan.
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2: I didn't fall over that, man.
3: Yeah, we tried to get you to bite and you didn't do it.
2: Yeah, so. I'm not going to either. I mean,
3: we were disappointed too. We didn't give you that second one in the news. Florin Ziegfeld This Day in History. Ron and I were like, oh man, we messed up.
2: There are things you know your limits to, and that's my limit.
3: Yeah, a man's got to know his limitations.
2: That's right.
3: It's a Clint Eastwood line.
2: That was a limited spring.
3: Oh, let's get to the holidays. Today is. Today is, oh, here's a good one. Be a Kid Again Day. How about that? Wouldn't it be great? I can talk about the other day going playing Tonka trucks out in the dirt. And,
2: I want to do that.
3: Oh, just go swing on. I go swing on a swing, but yeah, just go swing on a swing, run, play down, go down the slide. As long as it's not a metal one in that sun, be hot. But. Just be a kid again.
2: Man, those children today don't understand what we have. We had it great. And then we'll talk about, we ain't got Wi-Fi in this restaurant. Go ahead, I'm sorry.
3: Yeah, go play on a seesaw. That's right. That was fun.
2: Go outside.
3: Ride a bike.
2: Yeah.
3: Be a kid again today. It's Math 2.0 day today. You're supposed to combine math and technology. So... the fellows at Atlantic Dermatology would like this, and they'll be in next Wednesday.
2: Yeah.
3: Love Your Skin Day today.
2: Oh, boy. Yes, sir. Be sure to go by and have your skin tested if you see something just not right. Yeah, go over there and talk to them.
3: Do a checkup just to prevent, hopefully, anything from starting, or they'll catch it early. Like, should do checkups on a lot of things. And then, how about these five bangers right here? Talk about be a kid again today. You could do that to help you be a kid again doing these things. Five things here.
2: Okay.
3: National Blueberry Day. National Chocolate with Almonds Day today.
2: I had that last night.
3: No. National Freezer Pop Day today.
2: I got to get some banana ones. Yeah, thank you, Jeff, for the reminder.
3: Being a kid, that was always a staple of being a kid. You had freezer pops. Load the freezer up. You'd buy like a bushel of that stuff, like a bushel of wheat for what, like $1.28 or something like that. I guess the one thing that's gone up in price much is this freezer pops. Probably shrunk, but they haven't gone up in price much. National Ice Cream Sundae Day today. Yesterday was Strawberry Sundae Day today. It's any kind of ice cream sundae day today. And combine all that with National Video Game Day today. That's a set right there, man.
2: I thought you were going to tell me today was Play Outside Day. That would have been a perfect way to end that thing, man.
3: Yeah, that's true.
2: There's nothing wrong with playing video games, parents. You know that. But get them outside occasionally. Let them discover something. Let them get bit by a bug or something. I mean, good gracious. Just not a snake. Yeah, don't do that.
3: Yeah, don't do that. Oh, take that Blueberry Day, Chocolate Almonds Day, Freezer Pop Day, Ice Cream Sundae Day. Play outside a little bit, and then Video Game Day. Be a kid again today. And love your skin. Yeah. Take it or leave it.
2: Play outside, drink your water, and stay hydrated. Today is another hot one. Heat advisory, 11 until 8 today, 11 a.m. to 8 p.m., and our forecast goes up about 97 for the high, 40% chance of rain, And we'll look at 107, the heat index today. 40% chance of showers tonight with a low in the upper 70s. Current temperature at the moment on Oldies 1170s Jukebox Morning Show. It's 8:11 right now. And the temperature is, let's see how close I can get this thing. I want to say it is 78. Oh, I did it. 78 without looking. It hadn't loaded yet. 78, heat index 81, and 100% humidity. No. One thing in the morning time, is that, are we going to do Ralphie?
3: Oh, we could. Yeah.
2: Yeah, do that one. One thing in the morning time you do not want to miss, that is brush your teeth. Fun time oldies, 1170.
3: For Ralphie Kevorkian, how about that? 78 years old today.
2: He Googled it.
3: Here's a song.
2: Yes, sir.
4: When you wake up in the morning, it's 12:45, and you want to have a little fun. You brush your teeth. You brush your teeth. When you wake up in the morning, it's 12:45, and you want to find something to do. You brush your teeth. You brush your teeth. And when you wake up in the morning, it's 2:45, and your mind starts humming, twiddly-dee. You brush your teeth. You brush your teeth. When you wake up in the morning, it's 3:45, and you think you hear a knock on your door. You brush your teeth. You brush your teeth. When you wake up in the morning, it's 4:45, and you just can't wait to come alive. You brush your teeth. You brush your teeth. You brush your teeth. You brush your teeth.
3: That's a song that gets stuck in your head.
2: There you go. You're welcome.
3: I've been singing out of work today. Uh-huh. I like the album says great. The album cover is great with a peanut butter sandwich.
2: Yep. There you go. That's it. Yep.
3: You got that album?
2: I believe she does. I think Amy does have that record. If it's the one I'm thinking about, it had Baby Beluga on it. That was the big one we played, and that kind of helped Ben go to sleep.
3: There you go.
2: I didn't sing it. I had to play the record, you understand?
3: Well,
2: yeah, you can't sing.
3: After you brush your teeth,
2: mm-hmm. You answer the phone.
3: No, we'll have to answer the phone. We're going to get two tickets to go to paradise. How about that?
2: Ooh,
3: that'll lead us up to Joke of the Day coming up next. Rock.

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3: It's time for the joke of the day.
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4: National ice cream Sunday day today.
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3: If there was, I'd live there. 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Fun time oldies, 1170, got a smiling morning. That's right.
4: Got to be a special somebody's got to have on a Sunday someplace today. 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
4: Let's get to the, how about Way Back Wednesday song?
3: 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Please stay in the 50s.
4: Nope, we're going back to the 40s. Way Back Wednesday's got to go back before the 50s. 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
4: Well, soon.
3: Is that today?
4: That is today. I'll do that after Dubai. We have, top
3: we have Moments with Martha coming up, too.
4: Oh, that's right. I forgot. Oh, God.
3: So.
4: Yes. We got to get that in. Nope. Moments with Martha. Let's do that. Let's hold the Way Back Wednesday song.
3: All right.
4: Way Back Wednesday song may get canceled.
3: We'll send Martha Way Back Wednesday.
4: Sorry, Martha. I got to get you on here.
3: All right.
4: July 8th. Let's do it.
3: Yeah. On 1170.
4: See, I'm still off. I took off one day, and I still think it's Tuesday.
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3: Come on, Jeff.
4: Martha. Me. Here we go, Martha.
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6: Good morning, my friends out in Radio Land. My goodness, it's July the 8th, and we're going to have some fun today. You know, you've got to have a little fun at yourself, because age simply is mind over matter. If you don't mind, it don't matter. And I want to remind you that my memory is not as good as it used to be, and my memory is not as good as it used to be. I love this saying. Remember, today is the oldest you've ever been and the youngest you'll ever be again. So, carpe diem. Enjoy your day. There's a well-respected farmer, now deceased, Mr. Daniel, in one of our communities. And he must have come up with this saying, it ain't worth the worryation. I love that. Whatever happens, it ain't worth the worryation. Because worry is like a rocking chair. It'll give you something to do, but it sure won't get you anywhere. And it's kind of like when you get ready to stand up, you hear snap, crackle, and pop, and you know it wasn't that cereal were eating for breakfast. Gracious alive, snap, crackle, and pop. I keep this sign posted in my office at home, written by in a Tennessee by a speaker or farmer that just rose and gave a testimony in a rural Tennessee church in the late 1940s. He said, "Brothers and sisters, I want to tell you this. The greatest thing on earth is to have the love of God in your heart. And the next greatest thing is to have electricity in your home." And I say, thank you, God, for our blessings that we so take for granted. Don't forget to remember. Remember your blessings. Love This kind of says, if nothing wrong with having nothing to say, just as long as you don't say it out loud. If you were raised in the country as I was, you remember an old well out in the middle of the yard, maybe. We had a well. Didn't depend on it for our water supply, but this saying says, what is down in the well comes up in the bucket. So be sure you fill your well well. Woo, I must take in something of substance before I can send it out. I must stay inspired. I don't want my well to run dry. Friends, God hasn't called us to see through each other, but He has called us to see each other through. Sometimes having fun is what gets us through. And I love this little quip. I don't have gray hair. I simply have wisdom highlights. I should ponder this thought more often. How old would you be if you did not know how old you are? One of the many pleasures of getting older is becoming acutely aware of our blessings. A man or a woman is in the center of God's will, doing God's work, and they are immortal until God is finished with them. I want to close with this story. I love it. One day, a rich dad living in a city or a town took his son on a trip to a village. He wanted to show his son how poor someone can really be. They spent time on the farm of the poor family. And as they were leaving, the dad said, "Now, son, did you see how poor they are? What did you learn?" And the son looked at his dad and said, "Dad, we have one dog. They have four. We have a pool, Dad. They have rivers. We have lanterns at night. They have stars in the sky. We buy our food. Dad, they grow their food. We have walls to protect us. They have friends. We have encyclopedias. Dad, they've got Bibles." He looked at his dad and very honestly and sincerely said, "Thank you, Dad, for showing me how poor we are." The moral of this lesson is that it's not about the money and the things we have that make us rich. It's about the simplicity and the genuineness of having God in our lives and realizing it and sharing it. And perhaps, just perhaps, making front porch memories as you go through life. Jesus said, "I have come that you may have life and have it more abundantly."

0: good, he's so good to us. Amen.
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5: Funtime Oldies 1170.
6: Yeah, that's a nice job on that. 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Yeah, I may have to push back the Way Back Wednesday song and save it for another week.
7: Save it for, yeah, no time.
6: Ran out of time. Thank I had to you. Play the Brush Your Teeth song.
7: You didn't have to play that song. I was just carrying on with you. You'd be surprised at the suggestions we've got off that song of how it needs to be updated, especially for those.
6: What really happens when you wake up at 2 o'clock in the morning or 3 o'clock in the morning and all that. Certain necessities you have
7: the
6: to take care of first.
7: Me, though. I never really have paid attention to the lyrics, y'all, but what did he say? It was 5 or 4 o'clock in the morning? It's 4 a.m. when you hear a knock at the door.
6: The first thing I do is brush your teeth.
7: Yeah, he said wants to go brush his teeth. Kind of scary there. Wait a minute, somebody at 4 o'clock in the morning knocking on your door. Today's time, it does need to be updated. I would say, wake up in the morning and it's 4 a.m.
6: You pull your, gun out anyway, and start firing through the front door.
7: Busted caps for people, man. Okay. But anyway, he said, wake up in the morning and it's 4. You hear a knock at the door, you brush your teeth. But if I hear a knock at the door and it's 4, I would say I'll call 911 and just hope for the best while you brush your teeth. You imagine a policeman shows up at your house 4 o'clock in the morning. You in there brushing your teeth. You call 911? Hold on a minute.
6: Yeah.
7: Yeah, I did. Hold on a minute. You're gargling the person.
6: You got a little
7: yes,
6: little
7: I did. I did. Yeah, little exactly. A little toothpaste on your face, a wipey face. Says, well, sir, what's the problem? I heard a knock at the door.
6: Someone was knocking on the door.
7: That was us knocking to see if you'd let what? Oh, okay. Well, thank you for doing a good job. Have a good night. I'm going back to bed.
6: You'd be on their list. They'd be waiting for you when you leave your.
7: Yeah, when I left for work in a few hours, somebody called. They'd be like,
6: stop the stop sign. All kind of stuff.
7: And all of a sudden be gone.
6: Someone was knocking at your door. Somebody was ringing your bell.
7: Do me a favor. Open the door and let them in.
6: After you brush your teeth. Deacon Jones time. It is 8:30. This is up past 7:30. Boy, I'm off. I forgot Martha today. That's terrible. I apologize, Martha. I need to go in a corner for that. I still think it's Tuesday. Deacon Jones time. It is 8:31. 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
7: Star TV.
6: What did I say?
7: Communication.
6: Oh, I did. Oh, Star TV. See another error. And well, again, happy birthday to David Howe. He did call in while Eddie Money was on, and he said he saw Eddie Money in the mid-'80s up at Campbell, like he said. And afterwards, he saw him walking out and said, hi, or hey, Eddie Money. Mm-hmm. And they asked him to get an autograph. He said Eddie Money invited him onto the bus.
7: Hey, there you go.
6: So he's looking for something to autograph, and somebody on the bus had a pack of Marlboros. So he pulled off the cardboard, he said, off the pack of Marlboros, and that's what he gave Eddie Money to sign. He said, Eddie Money said, this is the best you can do. and he still has his autograph. How about that?
7: That's pretty cool.
6: So there
7: cool.
6: you go.
7: I would have got on the bus and said, all right, what time are we leaving?
6: Yeah.
7: I got two tickets. I'm one. You're two. Let's go.
6: Two tickets to paradise.
7: All right.
6: Yeah. I asked him what was he going to do for his birthday. He said a Mexican dish was going to be in his future.
7: Mm.
6: Didn't say where. He said someplace in his future is going to be a Mexican dish. So.
7: That's a good place. That's a good idea not tell people where you're eating at lunch.
6: That should be. So maybe one is any money autograph.
7: That's right.
6: So anyway, happy birthday, David. Happy birthday, all our Samson celebrities you mentioned today. Bottom of the hour, top of the charts. That's coming up. Deacon Jones time. Now it's 8:32 on Oldies 1170 AM, Star TV 16, Oldies1170.com, and the Oldies 1170 app, so you can't teach an old dog new tricks.
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6: Keep singing.
7: No, it's all right.
6: Come on. You're updating that Brush Your Teeth song. Brush Your Tooth song. Bottom of the hour, top of the charts. Oh, it's the 70s today. The second one, though, I don't know about the second one here. Got to play it, though.
7: Play one, Jay.
6: Well, you can play it. No, I play one. But the second one, well, I suppose you can only play one if you wanted to. But the second one.
7: You're killing me, Smalls.
6: Now, see, these need to get, here we go, that's what I'm looking for. Here, the second one makes me want to say. But some people like this song, so that's what we're going to play. 1972 and 1976. Mm-hmm. Oh, I should have asked you. Oh, can we go quick off air? I'll ask you something real quick. 10 seconds here. All right.
7: Blue.
6: All right, there
7: Come
6: we go.
7: On,
6: all right.
7: You're killing me, Smalls, with that kind of question. Ask me which one should he play. I tell you right now, you don't ask me stuff like that. Would you like for me to get in the chair and send you on to Clinton Finance? I mean,
6: I'm going shortly.
7: Dear Lord.
6: Oh, I like that 45, too.
7: Yeah.
6: Anyway, the first song is really good. Second song, I'd rather hear Wannabe by the Spice Girls. 1972 and 1976. 1972 is Neil Diamond, Song Sung Blue. 1 week at number one, this just happened to be it. And 1976, it's the Starlight Vocal Band, Afternoon Delight. The second of 3 weeks at number one for the Starlight Vocal Band. Ooh, I could leave that song. I might be leaving on that song as I go to Clinton Appliance. So, anyway. Neil Diamond and the Starlight Vocal Band. Bottom of the hour, top of the charts here on Oldies 1170.

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3: 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And today, Wednesday, 12 to 1, it is the On the Beach program here. I tell you what, On the Beach with Tristan the Music Man Lee. The Band of Oz, Shakers, Tams, Drifters. I don't know, he plays a little bit of everything. The Embers, yes sir, yes sir. Hey, Tristan, don't forget about my song, not the Flip Flop Fly song, which is really cool, but don't forget about my Embers tune, Quiet Place. I love that song. I like the arrangement of it. All right, let's see here. What are we doing? Weather? Okay. We're waiting for Jeff Savo to give us a call. He's over at Clinton Appliance and Furniture Company with the crowd over there. There's nice folks over there, I tell you, really. From flooring to appliances to furniture to lamps to wall decor. Of course, kitchen, bedroom suits, as well as yard. Y'all are ready for it, aren't you? Okay, well, a lot of y'all started way before we started talking about it, but it won't be long. It won't be long. It'll rain hard and the grass will grow. Y'all are like, my grass is growing anyway, Fly. Well, get out there and in the cool of the morning or later this evening. Later, okay? And try to get that work done if you need to. And if you are out and about, please drink your water. Stay hydrated. Stay home if you can in the AC. Upper 90s today, 107 heat index. And then upper 70s tonight with a 40% chance of showers. Current temperature at the moment here on the Jukebox Morning Show is... I got to get that phone call, y'all. Bing. Hello, caller. You're on the Jukebox Morning Show. Good morning.
4: I heard the great show.
3: I think it's all right. That, you know, I wish I could work on the Jukebox Morning Show, man. That'd be great.
5: I read about it in news this week.
3: Yeah,
5: in small markets.
3: I understand. Hey, it's 81 degrees and the heat index is 91. Here's Jeff Sobel and Dwight Horn out at Clinton Appliance and Furniture Company. Good morning, gentlemen.
6: Yeah, good to be with Coach Horn again.
5: Yeah.
6: Everything. Are the deals here as hot as the temperatures?
5: Well, I would hope so, but the temperatures are pretty hot. Bill's pretty hot, too.
6: Yeah.
5: I believe our USA soccer team must have stole some government mules because that's the way they got beat the other day. Oh, man, that was sad, wasn't it?
6: That was not a good watch there. No.
5: That's the old saying, to beat them like they stole government mules.
6: Yeah, that's right. That's a good one.
5: I've been beat like that before. This not fun.
6: No, it's not. You take your whipping and you go home.
5: That's right. We got a winner here from Goldsboro, North Carolina.
6: Wow.
5: That shows you our reach.
6: That's true.
5: Jeff Sullivan on Highway 13 in Goldsboro, North Carolina.
6: Congratulations to Jeff.
5: We'll
6: very
5: be
6: good.
5: Getting in touch with him. He's got a good name anyway.
6: That's true. Got a good first name. Spells with a J, too, not a G. Not the Canadian one.
5: Oh, I thought you spelled your G-E-O-A.
6: I have a G, three G's, actually. A lot of G's there.
5: Yeah, everything's going good now. We got about an inch of rain day for yesterday.
6: Well, that was good.
5: And lawnmower sales have picked up. We still have a good supply, but you can't beat Husqvarna for reliability. And also, if something goes wrong with them, we can fix them.
6: You can do all the service here as well, too, yeah. And speaking of outreach, you get a lot of people from out the, a lot of people local too, but I mean, a lot of people, Goldsboro, Fayetteville, I mean, that's...
5: Goldsboro, Fayetteville, Raleigh, we'll probably make a trip to the beach at least once a month, Topsail and all down around there, and we do a lot of business at River Landing down there. Of course, Courtney St. Pierre helps us out.
6: There you go.
5: He's a good one. He's a good one. So, if we can make everybody happy, all in surrounding communities, surely if you live here, we'd make you happy.
6: Take care. And again, that comes with good service too, and and all, because I know something's up, then they can get us to come here and get it repaired.
5: And we just took on another line of appliances. We got just about everything. One of the things we didn't have was Bosch, and they're the number one rated dishwasher in the United States, and we just took them on, just got to supply those in. So we're here to take care of you.
6: That's it. Is that a good gift for a man to buy his wife as a dishwasher?
5: I would think it'd be better than a vacuum cleaner.
6: He's got those too.
5: That's right.
6: Okay. All right.
5: Thank you, Kurt.
6: Come to Clinton Appliance and Furniture. They'll treat you like family. Thanks, Coach Warren. Back to you, Fly.
3: All right, man. Thanks a lot, fellas. Y'all have a great day there. Clinton Appliance and Furniture Company, Northeast Boulevard, right here in Clinton. I mean, they're right next door to Grace Methodist Church. You're right across the street there from Matthew's Health Mart as well. So right in that little corner there, you can't miss them. And they are the ones that go in there, they're going to treat you like family, sure enough. All right, how about some fever music here? Fever? Yeah, if you're not careful, you will get a fever and you'll have a heat stroke in this stuff. Please be very, very careful not to get a fever. Peggy Lee, back in 1958 to 1170. Sing a song, honey. Woo, Jenga.

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2: NCN News. I am Mike Rayleigh. Governor Josh Stein signed the North Carolina state budget on Tuesday. He said,
3: "Come next spring, I will be ready and eager to work with the General Assembly on next year's budget so we can continue this progress we are making today. Let's keep building on our momentum so that in North Carolina, we create a state that is safer, stronger, and more prosperous, with real opportunity for every single person."
2: The new budget directs hundreds of millions of dollars toward Helene recovery efforts across Western North Carolina. State Senator Julie Mayfield told WLOS lawmakers were able to target this round of funding more strategically.
4: "Is the federal money and the state money, is that all we need to recover? No, absolutely not. But the money is flowing."
2: The U.S. has launched strikes at Iran and revoked a license authorizing the sale of Iranian oil in retaliation for what it said was Tehran's attacks on ships in the Strait of Hormuz. President Donald Trump calls Iran liars and cheats.
5: "They're bad people. They're bad people. And frankly, I don't want to waste my time with them. Now, I'll let our wonderful negotiators keep talking if they want, but I don't see it."
2: Graham Plattner's bid for Maine Senate may be all but over, but it's likely other candidates will find themselves on a similar path in the future. Pattern of an outsider who beats the party establishment in primaries only to falter in scandals is already well established. With triple digits expected this week, it's going to be very hard to avoid putting your air conditioning unit on full blast driving up that bill. Duke Energy spokesman Jeff Brooks tells NCN News,
6: "Well, we certainly saw a lot of demand for electricity. It was hot and people wanted to use their air conditioning in their homes. And, you know, that's going to drive up energy use. But this is something that we prepare for this time of year."
2: Former Craven County Sheriff Asa Buck is the new chief deputy for the Craven County Sheriff's Office. 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

0: 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Ah! Heat advisory in effect today, 11 a.m. until 8 o'clock tonight. Upper 90s today with a heat index near 107. It's just hot. And I know this because I heard it through the grapevine. No, don't say that. Well, it's the truth. I did. Where did you hear from, Marvin Gaye? Ah, it's got to be true. This is true. 81 degrees, a heat index at 91. Wow. Marvin Gaye kicking off a little mix of music for you this morning. Get your request in, 592-1170. Yeah.
1: I bet you're wondering how I knew.
0: How you know that?

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Okay. That's a great instrumental there from Classical Gas, Mason Williams, back in 1968. 11-7.

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can get yourself ready for 12 to 1 today, Monday, Wednesday, and Fridays with Tristan the Music Man Lee and On the Beach, 1170. Cat Five Band, Something Said Love. One of the impressions they did this too, might be the first one to record it.

0: Well, my friends, the Cat 5 Band there for you, and Something Said Love. I tell you, a lot of folks have recorded that thing. I didn't even realize that. But anyway, great. And, yeah, there you go. Let's check now on our... Yeah, you need to do that. Thank you very much. Let's do that right now. Trying to get the, there was a special weather statement earlier today. Of course, the big thing is to make sure you drink your water and stay hydrated in all this heat. We're stuck at 81. I just don't know. I have 81 here with a heat index of 91. Some of you are reporting higher numbers than that. 81 with a heat index of 91. And again, we're looking at that heat advisory, 11 a.m. until 8 o'clock tonight. Our high today, upper 90s, 107 heat index today, 40% chance of showers. Then on tonight, partly cloudy, upper 70s for the low, and a 40% chance of showers there. Thursday, heat index could get up about 105 with the temperature up around the upper 90s. So we are in for some hot days, but hopefully this weekend, hopefully we'll get some more showers and cool down a little bit. So that'd be nice. All right. Heat advisory, 11 a.m. until 8 o'clock tonight. So keep that in mind. In the current temperature, I keep going to a different model because each one of these tells me a different temperature. I have 84 with the heat index, 94 on one drive. And then the other drive tells me it's 85 with the heat index at 96. So we'll hang it right there. 84 with the heat index at 94. And there you go. All right. Okay. All right. Back in a few because we're going to get into some country music here in a little bit, 9:30 till 10:30. It's country time. And then we'll flip-flop again at 10:30 till noon with Wayne Weeks, Southern Gospel Music. Then flip-flop again with flip-flop, plop-flop, flip-flizz, oh, what relief it is. Beach music coming up, 12 to 1 with Tristan the Music Man Lee on the beach. And then don't forget now, Monday through Friday, I wish you all would Facebook it, Instagram it, Snapchat it, TikTok it. I don't care how it, what you have to do to get the words out to your neighbors and friends. Country Store runs Monday through Friday, 1 to 2:30. You know, I actually got a call Sunday about the Country Store. The dude asked me. I'm serious. At 10 o'clock Sunday morning, I got a call. The guy says, is this the Country Store? I was like, 1 to 2:30, Monday through Friday. Oh, well, I have to call back then? I'm like, that's usually what happens. He kind of laughed a little bit. He said, well, I'll call back on Monday. I said, yes, that'd be great. So Country Store, 1 to 2:30, and then, of course, Nicole hangs out with you for the rest of the day through your afternoon here on Oldies 1170.
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0: Saturday, August 8th, 6 p.m. at the Plainview Pentecostal Free Will Baptist Church, 5105 Hobson Highway. 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McCray and his three sons have rekindled the Dub Brothers and are bringing back that traditional Southern gospel music we all love so much. 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

0: Man, Lionel Richie stuck on you for sure. But I tell you what, Miss Sylvia calls in, it's like the phone itself turns into a ball of sunshine. It's about to tell you, shoo, you talk to her long enough, you'll feel better. If you don't, there's something wrong with your feel better button, and you might want to go somewhere else to have it checked. But I'm telling you, thank you, Miss Sylvia, for calling in this morning and sharing that little story. That encouraged me for sure. Hey, listen, you all encourage us. You all do. And I can't stress that enough. But I tell you, it really encourages us when you call in. You say, you know, you like this. You really don't like this, but you like that. You like that. I told you, it's like a buffet around here. You don't have to like it all, but you listen long enough, you'll find something you like for sure. Hey, let's get into country music here in just about, let's see. Let me take a one-minute break and jump right back into our music time, ladies and gentlemen, with Deacon Jones time. You know what? Yeah, let's do it this way. Let me do this first. Hey, yo, check that baby.
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0: 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And our Oldies 1170 app. You can get that with your App Store or your Google Play Store. All right, I heard a song yesterday. And it's one of those worm songs that sticks in your head. You can't, it's one, y'all gonna be singing this tune pretty much all day long. Well, maybe not all day long, but you'll be singing it for a long while, trust me. We're gonna get started here. Just a moment. Get that country music going, fly man.
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2: 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Finally made it to my feet as she opened up the door. And she said, "You're not gonna do this anymore.

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She said, we'll rip out all the carpet and put sawdust on the

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In fact, I think it's about time I took some things away. I'd like to take away the suspicion that I know clouds your world at times by giving you some faith to hold on to, honey.

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And I'd like to take away some of those so-so kisses and replace them with ones that really say I love you. And I want to take away the doubt you sometimes have about my love by showing it more, much more than I've shown it lately. And then if someone should ask you what I got you for your birthday, well, you can say, why, he didn't give me anything, but he sure took a lot of things away.

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6: I was looking at this George Strait tune here. Somebody called in request. I believe I've got the one they're talking about. It's fine. Play some cooler country hits, Fly. I said, all right. Said, what do you got in mind? How about George Strait? It ain't cool. You got that right.

0: Good old Randy Travis doing that. Wasn't that the guy Mitchell, I think, did that originally? I think it's what I looked up one time and saw. Anyway, he got me singing the blues, ladies and gentlemen. It's so hot, singing the blues. Going to check in with the North Carolina News Network here in a little bit. But the 15 and around the 45, trying to do weather for you to keep you up to date. That heat advisory in effect 11 until 8 today. We're looking for a high today in the upper 90s. The heat index could be around 107. I'm looking right now. Had somebody text me some very, very, very important information here. Been trying to get answers on something, and they're looking into it for me, so that'll be good. Looking at the Sampson County temperature, 85, and the heat index right now is 101. You know, we are such, I don't know what the word is I'm looking for. Anyway, we pray for rain, we get a little bit of rain, then it turns hotter than it did before. Now we're praying for a little more rain and some cooler temperatures. The Lord just folded his arms and looked at us and said, all right. So maybe some more rain is on the way here. 40% chance of showers today and tonight, and the upper 70s for the low tonight. We're getting into Thursday, and Thursday night we'll see Thursday's high in the upper 90s, 105 heat index, and then Thursday night mid-70s with a 20% chance of rain. While we're right here, let me run down to Saturday here. Friday, going to be sunny and again very hot. We're looking at a high there in the upper 90s on Friday with a 104 heat index. Friday night, 20% chance of a shower for Friday evening and a low around the mid-70s. Let's go to Saturday, 105 heat index on Saturday. And the temperature itself is going to be in the mid-90s. When that heat index rolls around, 60% chance of showers on Saturday, 70% chance of showers on Saturday night. So maybe some more rain will be moving in here. It's current temperature 85. But with the heat index at 101, it feels like 101 degrees. Again, look before you lock. If you can leave the pets, I know some folks have to have pets because of health issues, but if you can leave the pets at home and the elders at home, okay, do that. Leave them in the AC at the house. Be surprised how quickly a car heats up. I can't imagine what the temperature is in my little car right now. Listen, y'all, drink your water, stay hydrated, look before you lock. And make sure you get the people and the pets out of the car, in the house, especially children. Get them in there and get them in the AC, and our elders as well. One more thing, you can always go back to the car and get the groceries or whatever you bought, or whatever you want to get out of the car. But get everyone in the house in the cool AC, if at all possible, okay? All right, I'm just trying to keep you hip. Happy, healthy, and safe as possible here from all of us on Oldies 1170. All right, is it that time already? All right, well, we'll go ahead and do that. Well, you know, tomorrow we call Terry Cottage Farms Nursery over there. And, boy, I tell you what, he always has something going on. Beautiful flowers, potted plants, hanging baskets. He's got it going on. You need to go by and check him out.
1: 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Again, that's 910-260-2151. Come see what Terra Cottage Farm Nursery is all about.
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3: NCN News, I'm Mike Rayleigh. Governor Josh Stein signed the North Carolina state budget on Tuesday morning, and he said,
4: historic state trooper raises that we're excited about move starting pay from 49th to 41st in the country. Nurses and other state employees are going to make less money in real dollars today than they did 2 years ago when we last passed a budget because of inflation.
3: Even before the governor signed the new North Carolina budget into law on Tuesday, he signed a bill that would allow bank tellers to refuse or delay a transaction for 30 days if they suspect fraud. Matthew Spear is COO of Carter Bank and told WFMY in Greensboro.
5: Well, like customers are worried about that, hey, we're just going to stop transactions. No, that's, well, one, you'd never have customers if you were doing that all the time. We also don't want to stand by when we have, you know, reasonably believe that someone is being scammed out of their life savings.
3: President Donald Trump has some strong words for Iran while at the NATO summit in Turkey.
6: They're liars. They're cheats. They're sick people. They've hurt their people. They killed 54,000 people as of now that were protesting.
3: The president announces the U.S. will license its Patriot air defense systems to be made overseas for Ukraine. This decision comes as a significant boost for Ukraine, which has been in a prolonged conflict with Russia. Nearly 46,000 low-income Duke Energy customers will soon face a double hit, losing a monthly bill credit while paying the higher electric bills. Duke Energy held a hearing yesterday before the Rate Commission. Kendall Bowen, executive of Duke, says,
7: we're trying to do everything we can to bring those costs down, but fundamentally, we have to make investments to keep the lights on for our customers.
3: Those hearings will continue. 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
1: Correspondent Charles de Ledesma reports thousands of mourners participate in the funeral procession held for Ayatollah Ali Khamenei in Iraq.
2: The Islamic Republic's days-long funeral for Ayatollah Ali Khamenei began Saturday, with authorities shutting down streets, airspace and daily life in Tehran as mourners commemorate the life of the man who led Iran for decades with an iron fist while confronting the West. Khamenei's body and those of several senior Iranian leaders killed in strikes during the war were welcomed in Najaf, Iraq, by mourners holding portraits of the slain Ayatollah. Others performed self-flagellation on the streets and most chanted.
1: A new rule being discussed by two federal agencies could have guns delivered to your doorstep. The new rule would allow licensed dealers to ship guns through the mail. The buyer still needs to complete a background check and wait a period, verify their ID. Becky Crooker is executive director of North Carolinians Against Gun Violence.
3: Certain people should not own guns. And this is the latest attempt by the gun lobby to circumvent these protections to sell more guns.
1: Correspondent Ed Donahue reports on the next step in Russia's Olympic return.
4: Russia is moving closer toward having a full team with its national flag and anthem at the 2028 Olympics in Los Angeles. The international

0: The National Olympic Committee provisionally lifted a suspension of the Russian Olympic Committee and advised Olympic sports bodies to end a three-year program where Russian athletes had to be vetted for permission to compete as neutrals. It was reaction to the war in Ukraine. Fighting continues in Russia and Ukraine.
1: A chimpanzee that made history by traveling to space before living at the North Carolina Zoo will soon be honored by the North Carolina Highway Historical Marker and became one of the first chimpanzees launched into space. Mike Rayleigh, NCN News.
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3: All right, Nissan of Clinton time now. 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Please do that. 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Hey, Charles Bradshaw, good morning to you, fella. I declare you called in several talk. It's been a couple of years now was when he first called in. We're working on Saturday morning. And he said, I don't know if this a fit what you're doing, Fly Man, but how about Little Big Town Pontoon? I said, for you, Charles, we'll make it fit. Make it work. Play it for you. 1170.

Susie called in and she said, Fly, don't forget about those outdoor dogs that are tied up. And because, you know, folks might not can't keep them in the house. They just might want them for outdoor pets and things. Make sure you have water and shade for those animals as well. Thank you, Susie, for calling in, checking on me on that. Yes, indeed. Like I said, it's so hot. Might want to sit in the car for a little bit with the AC on. And while you're there, honey, kiss me.

0: Kenny and Dolly. Old Dolly Parton, late great Kenny Rogers. Man, I tell you what, I can sit here and think of about 12 artists in country music that's passed away, and I'm not hearing a lot of their tunes redone by these newer artists. Has anybody ever recorded Keith Whitley's I'm No Stranger to the Rain? And there may be some sort of in the contract thing, you know, that they had it written out with the record company. Nobody has to record this song after I die or whatever. You don't ever know. Little things like that. Something to think about for sure. Tommy the Fly with you here in Country Time. And get Jerry Clower on the way here. Going to be another hot one today. Upper 90s. Heat index around 107. So y'all please drink your water and stay hydrated. Stay indoors as much as you can. All right, a couple of things going on in the community calendar to remind you all. Coming up next Saturday,
1: right?
0: Yes, Fly, get it together. Next Saturday, July the 8th, from 9 until 1, it is the Fresh Market on the Square, so don't miss that next Saturday, July the 18th, okay? All right, Fresh Market on the Square. 9 a.m. to 1, next Saturday, July the 18th. Ooh, next Saturday, you'll be here with them again, won't you? Ooh, yeah. I hope that guy brings that big old booth that had all the fresh veggies in it. Ooh, that, oh, man, he had a little bit of everything in that thing. Yeah, he did. Yeah, hope somebody will bring in some fresh watermelons, maybe. I don't know. I tell you, with no rain, I don't know how our farmers are doing it. I tell you, y'all need to pray for this rain to come and to bless the grounds that the farmers have planted those seeds in, and looking forward to something to do well with their crops. I tell you, farmers, we love you. We appreciate you 100% for our area and America in general. But I got to tell you, local farmers around here need that rain for sure. And I appreciate farmers here in Sampson County that don't go into this deal of, well, let's see what we can do with if we try to make it artificial, intelligent seeds and all that. You know, no. Plant the seed in that soil, babies, and let it grow. Need to pray for some rain for sure. All righty, Jerry Clower, Marcel's Moving Company, right here on Oldies 1170.
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3: Well, just shoot up in here amongst us. One of us got to have some relief.
4: Poor Marcel, he's always tried to get in several kind of businesses to where he could make a profit and he wouldn't have to work so hard hauling pulpwood. He went into the moving business one time. Got him a partner named James Lewis. Marcel Ledbetter Moving Company. Borrowed him some money and got him a few trucks, and one day the phone rang, "Mr. Ledbetter, will you move a piano for me?" "Yes, ma'am." They got to this house, and it was a three-story house and a big bay window on the second floor. They wanted to move the piano out of there and move it down to the ground. Marcel got up there and got to checking, and it wasn't no way. They'd done got the piano up there, and they'd fixed the door some way, and they couldn't wedge it down, and didn't have enough folks to tote it. And Marcel said, "I know what I'll do." He got him one of them big 2x6s, went up and nailed it on top of the house, stuck it out over the house, put him a blout and tackle up at one of them pulleys, brought the end down, brought it in the bay window, and tied it around the piano real good. James Lewis, on the other hand, went up there and was going to ease it out the window, and Marcel and wrapped a rope around his wrist down there on the sidewalk. "All right now, y'all be careful. Shove it out easy, and I'm going to ease it down." And they eased it out the window, and just as it left the ledge, that thing started down, and Marcel started up, had it around his arm. He passed that pianer about halfway up, and the pianer hit the sidewalk. Boom! Went into 1,000 pieces. Splinters covered the whole street. Marcel's head hit that pulley up there. Boom! And down he come flat of his back. Boom! And just fell. Right backside, right down on all of that busted pianer. Knocked him unconscious. Here comes James Lewis down the steps. Marcel! Oh, Marcel! Oh, and he got out of there and he slapped him. Oh, speak to me! Marcel opened his eyes. He said, why should I speak to you? He said, I just passed you twice up there and you didn't say nothing.

That's what the man said he loves about Sundays, for sure. That's what he likes about Sundays. It's Craig Morgan, Tommy the Fly. I was going to play the other one that's everybody's favorite, but I said, you know what, we need to just kind of mix it up a little bit this morning. And we'll go back to the 70s and 80s country tomorrow. But y'all, I don't know what is up with me today, but these songs are just stuck in my head. Like this one from Zac Brown Band. Chicken Fried, 1170.

0: Chicken Fried with Zach Brown Band. And no, it's Chicken Fried. It's not fried chicken, but either way you go, it's good stuff. Don't matter if it's fried chicken or chicken fried steak, whatever, it's still good stuff. Y'all have a great day. Wayne Weeks is next. Southern Gospel Music. Stay cool, stay hydrated, and stay indoors as much as you can. And just take it easy. And remember, don't be flat, don't be sharp, just be natural.
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It's 10:30 a.m. and that means it's time for our daily Southern Gospel get-together. 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
1: Our verse of the day is Romans chapter 8, verse 28. 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Our verse of the day is Romans chapter 8, verse 28.
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Saturday, August 8th, 6 p.m. at the Plainview Pentecostal Free Will Baptist Church, 5105 Hobson Highway. It's an evening of Southern gospel music with the Dub Brothers. McCray and his three sons have rekindled the Dub Brothers and are bringing back that traditional Southern gospel music we all love so much. You remember the songs like I Can Pray, Didn't It Rain, Get Away Jordan, just to name a few. 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We also have an additional lighted parking area in the back of the church for your convenience. 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However, we will receive a generous love offering to help these young men continue to spread God's word through traditional Southern gospel music. Remember, that's the Dub Brothers, Saturday, August 8th, 6 p.m., Plainview Pentecostal Free Will Baptist Church, 5105 Hobson Highway, Clinton, North Carolina. 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Doors open at 5, program starts at 6. For more information, you may call Wayne Weeks at 910-590-6773.

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0: NCN News. I'm Mike Rayleigh. President Donald Trump had some strong words for Iran today while at the NATO summit in Turkey.
1: Now, get out of the room. We'll talk about it like we're here. They'll agree on everything, and then they'll go have a news conference and say we never even talked about it. They're cuckoo. There's something wrong with these people.
0: Oil prices are rising, and stock markets are falling worldwide after President Trump raised doubts about the temporary truce in the war with Iran. Governor Josh Stein signed the North Carolina state budget on Tuesday. The budget was finalized on June 30th. The governor said,
2: "Too many essential behavioral health investments have been left on the table by the General Assembly. For those who lose their job through no fault of their own, there are no increases for unemployment benefits, an area where we are lagging far behind neighboring states."
0: As North Carolina endures sweltering summer heat and a higher electricity demand, the next phase of Duke Energy's proposed rate increase will move forward. Duke Energy spokesperson Jeff Brooks said the investments are especially important during periods of extreme heat.
3: When it's hot, it's like any machine. It puts a little more stress on the system. And then, of course, the millions of components across the power grid that have to deliver that power reliably to your home. All of that has to work together and work in some pretty tough conditions.
0: After reviewing a teen takeover in the Glenwood South Briar Creek areas of Raleigh, the city council talked about instituting some type of curfew. But Raleigh Mayor Janet Kaus says even before any such curfew could be established, she can take some emergency action.
4: If you have intelligence that there is anything impending like what we just experienced last weekend, that under the Raleigh City Code 11051, that I can, as mayor, enact emergency measures.
0: A veteran law enforcement officer who retired last month has moved on one county. Asa Buck is the new chief deputy for Craven County Sheriff's Office. 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
0: Correspondent Charles D. Ledesma reports one person has been killed and others have been injured in Russian overnight attacks in Kyiv, while Ukraine leader Volodymyr Zelensky meets with Italy's premier in Ankara, Turkey.
6: A Russian attack on Kyiv has taken the life of a woman and injured 2 more people, according to the city's administration. Ukraine's state emergency service says the Russian attack damaged several administrative buildings and warehouses, as well as a garage complex and several city trams. Ukraine's Air Force reports Russia fired 169 long-range strike drones and 7 missiles, including 5 ballistics, at the country last night. Air defences shot down or jammed 139 of the drones, while all 5 ballistic missiles and 20 drones inflicted damage at 15 locations.
0: The General Assembly has approved a budget that includes $25 million to reopen the Martin County Rural Emergency Hospital. The facility was closed for years, forcing people to leave the county for care. Martin County Commission Chair Joe Ayers.
7: This is taking a long time and people's patience were getting short, but it's just a great, great thing. Everybody's elated, very happy,
0: Talk to WITN. The North Carolina Utilities Commission held an all-day hearing focused on expert testimony regarding Duke Energy's request for an 11.6% rate increase. Despite recent rains, drought conditions are prompting stricter water restrictions in a lot of areas. Last month, the city of Durham bypassed stage 1 restrictions and moved to stage 2. Durham Mayor Leonardo Williams tells WTVD.
8: There was a 12% drop in water usage. We're still not out of the woods yet, but I just really appreciate everyone making sure we all follow the rules.
0: Mike Rayleigh, NCN News.
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10: All right, by special request now, I hope this is the right one. 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Let me know if this is the right one. 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
1: 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And now, by special request, going out to Robert Burke this morning. CC Winans, Come Jesus, Come.
2: Sometimes I fall.
1: 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Jimmy Matthews, going to send it out your way.
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1: Send it out to Eddie the Truth this morning.

There you have it. Going out to Robert Burke this morning. A great song there. A great message. Hope that blessed your heart this morning. And now going out to my buddy Emmett Anderson. And y'all please keep Emmett in your prayers. He's having some health issues. Won't go into detail about all of them, but we were just talking a few moments ago, and he needs our prayers and request prayers of each and every one of you out in Radio Land. We know God's in charge. We know He can handle everything. Don't know why things happen like they do, but He's got a plan. All we can do is just take it one day at a time. One out to Emmett Anderson.

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4: Alrighty, I think some of you probably saw the post that was on Facebook in reference to the dogwood tree, the historical dogwood tree out at the Mathis Cemetery out by church out there, where they have the big yard sales every first Saturday of the month there. That big dogwood has made history over the years, probably the largest, I think they said the largest dogwood tree in the nation. Well, it has stood the test of time. However, I think it was day before yesterday that little storm we had probably took care of that for us, it looks like. And it's kind of a sad time to see that gone, the legend of that dogwood tree. So I thought I'd play this song in memory of that dogwood tree and all the rest. It seems like they are hard to keep some of them going and keep them growing and keep them alive. So anyway, let's play this in memory of the legend of the dogwood tree for you this morning. Wilma Lee and Stoney Cooper doing this.

At the time of the crucifixion, the dog would attain the size of the oak and other forest trees. So strong and firm was the wood of it that it was chosen for the timber of the cross. To be used for such a cruel purpose greatly distressed the tree. And Jesus sensed this and smiled upon it, and in his gentle pity for sorrow said to it, "Because of your regret and pity for my suffering, I make you this promise. Never again shall the dogwood grow enough to be used for a cross. Henceforth it shall be slender and bent and twisted, and its blossoms shall be in the form of a cross, two long petals and two short petals. And in the center of the outer edge of each petal, there'll be the nail prints brown with rust and stained with blood. And the center of the flowers will be an image of the crown of thorns. And all who see it will remember that it was upon the dogwood tree I was crucified. And this tree shall not be mutilated or destroyed, but cherished as a reminder of my death upon

That's the legend of the lonely dogwood tree in memory of the dogwood tree out at the Mathis Cemetery out on 24 east of Clinton, which we lost to Monday, I guess it was, Monday afternoon in that little storm. While that was playing, someone brought to my attention that I had not played this song in a good while, and they wanted to hear it. So we're going to do it for you, because we aim to please here on Oldies 1170 Southern Gospel Time. Simply says, how far is heaven? When can I go? We used to call it the Kelsey song.

0: Miss Kitty Wells, and How Far Is Heaven? 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
1: Pamela Ann Norris Griffin, age 71, formerly of Clinton, died Saturday, July the 4th. Memorial service will be Thursday, July the 30th. 2 p.m. at the First Methodist Church in Clinton. Family will receive friends Thursday, July the 30th, 3 p.m. at the Kahari Country Club after the service. Arrangements by the Crumpler and Honeycutt Funeral Home. David Sutton, age 67, died on Thursday, June 25th. Arrangements are incomplete at this time. Will be announced later by Hope Valley Hawkins. Master Maurice Richard Murrow, Jr., 2-year-old, of 857 North Pine Street, Warsaw, died recently. Funeral arrangements are incomplete at this time. They will be announced later by Hope Valley Hawkins Funeral Service. Mrs. Oma Nancy Williams, age 78, died on Friday, July the 3rd. Celebration of Life service will be announced at a later date. Arrangements by the Butler Funeral Home, 6535 Clinton Road, Stedman, North Carolina. Samuel Glenn Parrish, age 83, of Benson, died on July the 2nd. Funeral services will be July the 12th, 3 p.m. at the Weston Dunn Funeral Home in Benson. The family will receive friends before the service at 2 p.m. Arrangements by the Weston Dunn Funeral Home of Benson. Branton Jazza Jethal Van, age 35, died on Friday, July the 3rd. Arrangements are incomplete. They will be announced later by Hope Valley Hawkins Funeral Service. Thomas Bersuda, age 78, died Thursday, July the 2nd. Arrangements are incomplete at this time. They will be announced later by Hope Valley Hawkins Funeral Service and cremation. Debbie Lynn Zaccalotta, age 56, died on Sunday, June the 28th. The memorial service will be at the Plainview Pentecostal Free Will Baptist Church, 5105 Hobson Highway, 10 a.m. on Sunday, July the 19th. The family will receive friends and the church family immediately after the service in the fellowship hall. Arrangements by the Crumpler and Honeycutt Funeral Home. Eric Ray Miller, age 39, of 180 Old Pinal Church Road, died Friday, July the 3rd. Arrangements are incomplete at this time. Details will be announced by Hope Valley Hawkins Funeral Service and cremation.
2: 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Crumpler and Honeycutt Funeral Home would like to thank you for showing respect by burning your headlights and emergency flashers when in a funeral procession.
1: 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With our church news today, we have the Rock Ministries Food Bank will be open Thursday, July the 9th from 1 to 4 p.m. That's located 350 West 2nd Street in Garland, North Carolina. 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Old Time Gospel Sing, Saturday, August the 1st, 6 p.m., the Pittman Grove Baptist Church, 4921 Pittman Grove Church Road in Rayford. 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That will be featuring Divine Intervention, the Crusaders of North Carolina, Larry Chasen, and the Master's hand. For more information, call 910-818-9769. And don't forget, my friends, each and every Sunday, right here on Oldies 1170, it's the Michael Borkin Program at 6 a.m. 8 a.m. is Sunday Morning Devotion with Greg Smith. 8:30 a.m. the Full Gospel Chapel Church with Christine Kibbe. 9 a.m. the Plainview Pentecostal Free Will Baptist Church with Pastor Chubby Rabb. 9:30, Clinton Ministers Church with Reverend Larry Stansel. 10 a.m. the Singing Lewises with the Reverend David Lewis. 10:30 a.m. Elizabeth Missionary Baptist Church with Reverend John Hobbs. 11 a.m. the First Baptist Church with Reverend Ray Ammons. 12 noon is Charity Baptist Church with the Reverend Chris Butler. 1 p.m. the Clinton Family Worship Center with the Pastor Lynn Blackford. 2 p.m. Tomahawk Learning Center with Reverend Travis Sampson. 2:30 p.m. Living Proof Ministers with Brother Earl Dancy. 3 p.m. the Michael Borkin Program resumes and continues until 7 p.m. on Sunday night. And that, my friends, is our church news for today.

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0: I was sitting by the fire and I heard a noise and I looked around to see. My little granddaughter came running through the house and said, "Papa, Papa, read to me." She climbed up in my lap with her book and a great big smile. I'm sure proud her book had pictures, because that little print is so hard to read with these old tired eyes. She opened her book and with her little finger began to point. She said, "Look, Papa, see that man cry? And look right there, Papa, he's been hurt. There's blood all over his side. And Papa, look at his clothes, they're all torn up. Papa, he looks like he's been beat. And look up there, Papa, somebody put big old nails in his hands and in his feet. And look right there, Papa, see those big old briars pushed way down in his head? You see that funny writing up there, Papa? Can you tell me what it says? And look, Papa, there's a woman looking up at him, and she's crying too. Papa, who is this man? And what did he do?" I looked down at those big blue eyes and those golden curls, and I just had to give her a hug. I said, "Baby, that's Jesus, and this is a picture of love." I told her how God loved her. Then I just sat and held her for a while. And I remembered that part of the scripture that Jesus said, "When you come unto me, you must come just as a little child." I looked back down and she had fallen asleep. And I remembered that part of a child's prayer that says, "I pray the Lord my soul to keep." I picked her up and went and put her in bed, covered her up real snug. Then I got down on my knees beside her bed, and I thank God for letting me tell my little granddaughter about that picture of love.
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the summer it's too hot, and in the winter it's too cold. In the springtime when the weather's just right, you find someplace else to go. Well, it's up to the mountains or down to the beach or to visit some old friend, or just to stay home and relax and hope some of the kin folks will drop in. Well, the church benches are too hard, that choir sings too loud. You know how nervous you get when you're sitting in a great big crowd. The doctor said, boy, you better watch them crowds, they'll set you back. But you go to that old ball game, cause it helps you to relax. Well, a headache Sunday morning, and a backache Sunday night. But by work time Monday morning, you're feeling quite all right. Well, one of the children has a cold,

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1: 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McCray and his three sons have rekindled the Dub Brothers and are bringing back that traditional Southern gospel music we all love so much. You remember the songs like I Can Pray, Didn't It Rain, Get Away Jordan, just to name a few. 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Remember, that's the Dub Brothers, Saturday, August 8th, 6 p.m., Plainview Pentecostal Free Will Baptist Church, 5105 Hobson Highway, Clinton, North Carolina. Brother Chubby Riber and the members of the Plainview Church invite you to come out and be a part of this great event. Doors open at 5, program starts at 6. For more information, you may call Wayne Weeks at 910-590-6773.
4: CNN News. I'm Mike Rayleigh. President Donald Trump had some strong words today for Iran at NATO summit.
5: 47 years, they've been the bully of the Middle East, and they're not the bully anymore. They're not the bully anymore. And all we want, it's very simple. They can't have a nuclear weapon. That's what I'm there for.
4: Governor John Stein signed the North Carolina state budget into law on Tuesday.
6: While the budget pushes out further tax cuts beyond this year, which is a good thing, it nonetheless maintains future reckless pre-programmed tax cuts for corporate shareholders and the wealthy. Meanwhile, it failed to enact my working families' tax cuts. They would have put more money into people's pockets, people who need it.
4: With triple digits expected this week, it's going to be very hard to avoid putting your air conditioning unit on full blast, Duke Energy spokesman Jeff Brooks.
7: Yes, the temperatures are extended and a little bit hotter, but it's what we plan for year-round. I don't know that we set any records. Haven't heard any word on that. I don't know that occurred, but certainly usage was higher.
4: Experts say the prolonged heat isn't just making people uncomfortable, it's putting stress on air conditioning systems. Clint Jones is an HVAC instructor at Wake Tech Community College and tells Spectrum News 1.
8: It's only 92 degrees for North Carolina is our design temperature. When you're above that, you're really stressing the systems to keep up.
4: Dare County officials are proposing an ordinance to regulate kratom by eliminating sales to adults 21 and older. Sheila Davis, Dare County Health and Human Services Director, tells commissioners.
9: 7-OH is naturally occurring in the kratom leaf, but it's at a trace amount. The issue is when that is either synthesized or adulterated to increase that concentration, which makes it a very concerning product.
4: You're listening to NCN News.
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4: During a meeting with Ukrainian President Volodymyr Zelensky, President Trump said the U.S. will give Kyiv the right to make Patriot air defense systems.
5: We're going to give a license to you to make Patriots. That's pretty cool, right?
11: Larry?
5: This way you can't complain that we're not giving them enough. I say, make them yourself. We haven't informed the company of that yet, but that'll work out all right. You know, I'm sure they'll be thrilled.
4: The North Carolina Department of Transportation is asking the public to help shape its next long-range transportation plan, and several projects on the list directly affect southeastern North Carolina. Michelle House, Deputy Division Engineer with NCDOT, tells WECT.
12: Well, I mean, we want to hear from them. We want to know what their priorities are.
4: A battle is underway in Maine to replace the Democratic Party's nominee for the U.S. Senate. Donna Warder has that.
13: Graham Plattner is the Democratic nominee for U.S. Senate in Maine, but some Democrats are waiting for him to resign after a woman who says she had an on-again, off-again relationship with Plattner accused him of raping her in 2021 while he was drunk. Plattner has denied the allegations, but hasn't said whether he'll step aside for another Democrat to run against Republican Senator Susan Collins in November. Among the possible replacements, Maine Governor Janet Mills and former state health official Nirav Shah. There's no mechanism for Democrats to remove Plattner from the ballot, and his deadline to withdraw is July 13th at 5 p.m. I'm Donna Warder.
4: The Craven County Commissioners have approved funding for the Craven Sheriff's Office to receive body cams, Sheriff Chip Hughes says.
14: I'm just thankful that the commissioners, you know, found the funding in this budget to do it, you know, because once again, you know, another tough budget year. But we, being myself, the commissioners and the county manager, felt like we would be able to work it into the budget.
4: Mike Rayleigh, NCN News.
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1: 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We're going to let Gary Brown tell us, is the magic still there?

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1: Eric, saying hello to Ellis and Kimberly of Down Home Real Estate. And they're bringing us Maurice Williams and the Zodiacs with Stay. Also send this out to Miss Gloria Lee. Thank you so much for tuning in this afternoon.

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1: 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We're saying hello to our friends at Spells Monument, bringing us something by the Tams. And ladies and gentlemen, this Saturday night at Golson's Beach Pier in White Lake, the Tams will be there from 8 o'clock to 11 p.m. And here is My True Love by the Tams.

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1: 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Also send a shout out to Miss Donna Burgett for tuning in this afternoon as well. Want to hear some Cat 5 band, The Beach and the Boulevard.

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And that was June Quick with Rewind. We're going to spin this next song for my buddy, Mr. Tommy Elliott. Appreciate him tuning in and his mentorship as well. 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

That was Wall to Wall by the Band of Oz. And we're sending a shout out to Miss McKaylin Rayner tuning in this afternoon. Want to hear? Be young, be foolish, and be happy.

All right, ladies and gentlemen, before I play my last song for today, I want to thank everybody so much for tuning in this afternoon. I hope you have a great, safe, healthy, and blessed day. And thank you to our sponsors as well for helping make the show possible. If you are going to be out in this heat, please stay cool and hydrated any way you can. Because this heat is no joke, y'all. And I hope to see you next time on the beach.

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3: NCN News. I'm Mike Rayleigh. President Donald Trump had some strong words today for Iran at NATO summit.
4: 47 years, they've been the bully of the Middle East, and they're not the bully anymore. They're not the bully anymore. And all we want, it's very simple. They can't have a nuclear weapon. That's what I'm there for.
3: Governor Josh Stein signed the North Carolina state budget into law on Tuesday.
5: While the budget pushes out further tax cuts beyond this year, which is a good thing, it nonetheless maintains future reckless pre-programmed tax cuts for corporate shareholders and the wealthy. Meanwhile, it failed to enact my working families' tax cuts. They would have put more money into people's pockets, people who need it.
3: With triple digits expected this week, it's going to be very hard to avoid putting your air conditioning unit on full blast, Duke Energy spokesman Jeff Brooks.
6: Yes, the temperatures are extended and a little bit hotter, but it's what we plan for year-round. I don't know that we set any records. Haven't heard any word on that. I don't know that occurred, but certainly usage was higher.
3: Experts say the prolonged heat isn't just making people uncomfortable, it's putting stress on air conditioning systems. Clint Jones is an HVAC instructor at Wake Tech Community College and tells Spectrum News One.
7: It's only 92 degrees for North Carolina, is our design temperature. When you're above that, you're really stressing the systems to keep up.
3: Dare County officials are proposing an ordinance to regulate Kratom by eliminating sales to adults 21 and older. Sheila Davis, Dare County Health and Human Services Director, tells commissioners.
8: 7-OH is naturally occurring in the kratom leaf, but it's at a trace amount. The issue is when that is either synthesized or adulterated to increase that concentration, which makes it a very concerning product.
3: You're listening to NCN News.
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3: During a meeting with Ukrainian President Volodymyr Zelensky, President Trump said the U.S. will give Kyiv the right to make Patriot air defense systems.
4: We're going to give a license to you to make Patriots. That's pretty cool, right?
11: Larry?
4: This way you can't complain that we're not giving them enough. I say, make them yourself. We haven't informed the company of that yet, but that'll work out all right. You know, I'm sure they'll be thrilled.
3: The North Carolina Department of Transportation is asking the public to help shape its next long-range transportation plan, and several projects on the list directly affect southeastern North Carolina. Michelle House, Deputy Division Engineer with NCDOT, tells WECT.
12: Well, I mean, we want to hear from them. We want to know what their priorities are.
3: A battle is underway in Maine to replace the Democratic Party's nominee for the U.S. Senate. Donna Warder has that.
13: Graham Plattner is the Democratic nominee for U.S. Senate in Maine, but some Democrats are waiting for him to resign after a woman who says she had an on-again, off-again relationship with Plattner accused him of raping her in 2021 while he was drunk. Plattner has denied the allegations. Republicans, but hasn't said whether he'll step aside for another Democrat to run against Republican Senator Susan Collins in November. Among the possible replacements, Maine Governor Janet Mills and former state health official Nirav Shah. There's no mechanism for Democrats to remove Plattner from the ballot, and his deadline to withdraw is July 13th at 5 p.m. I'm Donna Warder.
3: The Craven County Commissioners have approved funding for the Craven Sheriff's Office to receive body cams, Sheriff Chip Hughes says.
11: I'm just thankful that the commissioners, you know, found the funding in this budget to do it, you know, because once again, you know, another tough budget year. But we, being myself, the commissioners and the county manager, felt like we would be able to work it into the budget.
3: Mike Rayleigh, NTN News.
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15: Nissan of Clinton time. We got a minute after the hour of 1 o'clock. 91 outside. That heat index is at 108. And the heat advisory, yes, it's in full effect. And guess what else is in effect? 1 o'clock? Well, Country Store, of course, here on 1170. For the next hour and a half, the phone lines are open for you. 910-592-1170. That's 910-592-1170. Give me a call today if you have something you're looking for. Maybe you have something that you're trying to get rid of. 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Whatever it is that we can help you out with, just give me a call. We'll get you on the air. We'll see what we can do to help you out. Remember, keep it to 6 items or less per call, and you call back as many times as you want. That is a guarantee right there. And, of course, make sure you take a minute to listen to a few of our sponsors. We got some good ones out here, and I got a new one coming on board today. So let's take a quick break. We'll hear from a few of them. 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
0: All right, let's see if we can get those calls going. Country Store, hi, you're on the air.
3: Yeah, how you doing, Nicole?
0: Hey, good. How are you doing?
3: Pretty good. I want to let you know I won't be there tomorrow because the squash just fell off. I don't know why. It's rain.
0: Oh, the storms that we've had. Yeah.
3: Yeah, I got three squash all day yesterday. For the last 2 days, I only got like three. I said, what in the world?
0: Oh, my goodness.
3: So yesterday, then I turned the sprinkler on it, so hopefully that'll put it to work.
0: There you go. There you go. A little doctoring.
3: But I'll get something up there soon.
0: Hey, no problem.
3: But anyway, there's a lady called me about the saw. She's supposed to meet me in the morning and take it off my hands.
0: Okay.
3: But as of right now, I still have it, but I'm going to hold it for her. If she don't take it, I'll let you know tomorrow.
0: Sure enough.
3: And I still have the tires, the 255/70/17 white leather Nexus,
0: okay.
3: Radials, or the tires and rims matching set, six lug Chevrolet. I still have the produce crates.
0: Oh, yeah.
3: I got 27 of them, $3 a piece, so I'll take 50 for all of them.
0: That's a good deal.
3: And I believe that's basically it that I had.
0: Okay.
3: Okay, the phone number is 910-596-1696.
0: All right. Sounds good, hon. Thank you.
3: Thank you.
0: All right, you guys. So starting off, oh, there we go. Starting off, he does have those produce crates, the stacking crates. And I kind of shy away from saying produce stacking crates because, yeah, they are mainly used for produce, but you can use them for so many, you can refurbish them for so many different ways. If you're looking to get organized, whether it's tools in the shop, whether you're looking for a really neat way to do some organizing around the house, just so many different things there. And what a great deal. They're solid. They don't collapse. They're very sturdy. A couple of bucks a piece on them. He's got 27 out there. Or the best deal of all, just take all 27 for $50. That's a terrific deal right there. Also today, he's got the white letter radials. These are 255/70/17s. That's 255/70/17s. They got good tread, but that's a set of Chevy six lug rims. And like he said, 200 for the set. That's the tires and the rims. And then it is pending, but if you want to just check on it, yeah, wait on, you know, maybe this evening or tomorrow, but that Delta Worksmaster 10 inch miter saw, $40 on that works great. It is pending, but it may not go through. So always keep it in mind. And of course, you want to keep a number handy, that 910-596-1696. That's it there. That's 910-596-1696. Country Store, hi, you're on the air.
4: Hey, good afternoon, lady.
0: Good afternoon. How are you doing?
4: Yeah, it's hot, sugar. Yeah, I ain't lying.
0: Definitely.
4: It ain't hot because I'm in the house. It was hot because I was at the food bank today.
0: Oh, working man, working man. There you go.
4: Yeah. I helped yesterday and helped today, too. And I tell you what, it ain't fun.
0: Oh, it's the Lord's work. It's fun.
4: Okay. Yes, ma'am. I'm still looking at a 2 DeWalt battery and charger.
0: Oh, yeah.
4: For my grill.
0: Okay.
4: Yeah, I put it out there. If I don't say it and everything, please, you know, if you can.
0: Keep it going.
4: I can't remember. If you probably could.
0: Oh, sure. Okay.
4: Yeah. I need two of them, you know. I need two batteries, and I could take one charger or either both chargers for DeWalt.
0: Okay.
4: And I bought a swimsuit. I want to put it in a

0: And I've got some 16s. I got a lot of them. I'll tell them, you know, the size of them and everything, but I got so many of them and stuff like that. And I've got that mule plow still.
1: Oh,
0: it's
1: yeah.
0: It's a one-horse mule plow, and it needs a little TLC. I hadn't cranked it, but I got the belt for it. But somebody knows what they're doing. They can, you know, check the carburetor and see if it does run. But I got to get rid of it. I know season's about over with, but fall season's coming up because they plant a lot of, you know, deer and fall, you know, plants and stuff like that.
1: That's right.
0: And also, like I said, let's see, I got some lawnmower parts. I've got a couple of them. I've got all kinds and everything that you want, lawnmower blades and everything, the motor, the deck, the wheel, steering wheel, and the wheels, and the rear end, and all that stuff.
1: Okay.
0: You can take it all, or you can take it by the piece.
1: Ah, there you go. Options.
0: Yep, uh-huh. And I got some pecans for sale. Lady come back and got some more.
1: Cool.
0: I got some picked out. They're fresh.
1: Okay.
0: $20 a gallon, a bag, or either you take a pound. I still got some for about a pound.
1: A dollar
0: a pound. You take $1 a pound more, I'll probably give you one free to get
1: okay.
0: rid of them.
1: There you go. I'll see. Yeah. It's good marketing.
0: You just got to get rid of them, Shug.
1: All right.
0: And like I said, I got all kinds of stuff. I got that seed planter, and I got some tractor stuff and everything. I'll call back later on and everything. I know I went over my limit. But anyhow, 910-592-3738, and I'll call back later.
1: Thank you, baby. Sounds like a plan. All right. So he is still looking for a DeWalt battery, you guys. And I don't know if this is something where you could get a universal battery or not. But he's got a DeWalt drill, basically, is what it is. He's got a DeWalt drill, and he needs, it's rechargeable, he needs the battery for it. So he's going to need a battery or two and or the charger. So if he can get those together or separately, if you've got one out there, just keep him in mind. It needs to be DeWalt or a good, maybe a universal kind. I don't know if it'll work or not. He's got the mule plow out there. I think he says it's a one-row mule plow. If you want to take a look at that, it's in great shape. He's got the seed planter as well. I think that's just a manual, like little push planter. He may have a couple of plates to go with it. He usually does with his planters. He's got the canning jars. Like he said, canning season's coming up right around the corner. He's got a couple of different sizes out there. So if you want to check those out. Those are the ball jars. The tires, there again, a couple of different sizes on those. The best thing to do is to give him a call. Let him know the size you're looking for, and he can tell you what he has. He's got a couple of sets out there. He's got some rims, and he's got some individual tires, too. And don't forget the furniture. Big selection of furniture. $250. 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The living room set, the buffet table, that electric lift recliner is in terrific condition. If you just need one or two pieces, he can still work with you on that. But the main thing is you're going to get yourself a good deal. 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If you can help him out, or if he can help you, you need to call him up. 910-592-3738. 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Country Store, hi, you're on the air.
2: Hey, Nicole.
1: Hey, yeah.
2: All right. I'm looking at good used batteries that's in good condition and reasonably priced.
1: All right.
2: The post, if they're facing towards you, the hot post needs to be on your left and the ground on the right. If anybody has one for a good price, give me a call at 910-305-6287.
1: And then you talking about a car battery?
2: Yes, ma'am, car battery.
1: All right, we'll see what we can find for you, honey. Thank you.
2: Thank you.
1: All right, you guys, so I think battery may be, or batteries may be the thing to get this afternoon. He is looking for a battery, too. Now, this isn't like what Ricky's looking for. He's looking like a car battery here. When he started talking about the post, I was like, okay, yeah, this is a bigger battery. But if anybody out there has got one, he is looking for a good car battery on the terminal. If you're looking at it, like he said, he needs one with the ground on the right and the hot or the juice is on the left. So if that helps you out. If you're looking at the car battery, if you're looking at utility battery, you got the two posts. The one on the right is the ground. The one on the left is hot. So if you think you've got something that can help him out for the car, it's in good shape, and you can save the man a couple of bucks, I think he would like to talk to you about that. 910-305-6287. That's 910-305-6287. I had a bad crimp on my car battery, and it overheated, and Lord, the melting that

0: Oh my goodness gracious, I was freaking out. I thought I was going to have battery acid all over the car, and they were like, just calm down, it's okay, we'll just have to get you a new one. But there's something about, with me, battery acid is terrifying. So, it's just like, it's going to burn us all. Ah. So yeah, be careful and watch your connections on those. That's my personal little tip there for the drivers. All right, we've got to take a quick break. 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We've got a new sponsor going to be coming on board off and on. We're going to mention a little bit, if you need some help, these folks are out there and they're ready to help you, especially if you're trying to get some stuff clean. 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Stick around. More Country Store after this.
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0: 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All right, let's get back to those calls. 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
3: How are you doing today?
0: Hey, honey. Good. How are you?
3: Good. My cousin still got a free lab pit bull mix.
0: All right.
3: So pretty good to go home. And you can take that American pit bull terrier off. I'm going to keep her.
0: Okay.
3: I still got the baby chicken for sale.
0: Nice.
3: And I got some tools. And that'd be it today. My phone number is 910-214-1682.
0: All right. We got you, sweetie. Thank you.
3: Thank you.
0: All right, you guys. So they still have, they're looking for a good home for this lab mix, okay? She's a female. She's about a year old, so she's still young enough to bond with. She's got the lab in her, so you know she's going to be smart. She's good with kids. She's been brought up around other animals. She's just overall a good, high-energy dog. And they would really like to find a good home with a yard in it, maybe someone or something to play with, too. Maybe just get her out there, you know, and let her enjoy life a little more. So if someone is interested, she is free to a good home. If you want to check on her, just give him a call or a text. I think he can even send you some pictures if you want to check her out before you meet her. He's also got some baby chickens out there. That's right. He's got a couple of different ones. If you're interested, really good deals. The boy does good birds, okay? So if you're looking for some healthy, good deals on birds, I'll give him a call. He may have a variety of breeds. There again, just let him know. Sometimes he has some of the more hard-to-find ones, too. He's also got a variety of tools out there. So if you're looking to upgrade your current collection or if you're looking to just help someone get started, he's got your basics, and he may have a few of those that you can really save some money on, too. All you got to do is give him a call or a text and see what you can work out. 910-214-1682. That's 910-214-1682. I do also have someone, I just want to throw this out there real quick while we can. I do still have a couple of really good deals on air conditioners, so if there's anybody out there looking, I've got a couple of good deals coming in this week for the air conditioners. I think it depends on what kind you're looking for, but either way, you're going to save some money. I've got the 12,000 BTU Toshiba window unit air conditioner. Now, this thing has never been used. It's ready to go. $200. Once again, it's a 12,000 BTU Toshiba window unit air conditioner. 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I don't know if the washing machine is still available, but they did have a GE washer, too. 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All right, that's 830-388-3881. And then if you're looking for more of a, and now that 12,000 BTU, of course, that's a good one. That's a good enough size where you could stick it in one of your main rooms. You would be fine. Or if you got a really large bedroom or a living room, you should be okay like that. If you're looking for something, you don't want to go with the window unit style. I do have a fella, he's got two of the portable, room-to-room portable air conditioners. Now, these aren't the kind of air conditioners you just pick up and carry with you. They're portable because they're on wheels. You can move them if you need to. You do still, for the most part, you have to vent them out through a window, but they're a little easier to maneuver, definitely easy to carry around. He had a large one, and he had a small one. So one would be good for your larger rooms. The other would be good for, like, bedrooms, bathrooms, things like that. They're both in great shape. And if you're interested, he was ready to make some good deals. I think, like, $75 for the best offer. He's also, that's the man that had the one. He called it in yesterday, a Whirlpool side-by-side refrigerator freezer. Number one, it's a Whirlpool brand. Number two, it is side-by-side. It's got the freezer or the ice maker with the water in the door. And that's one of the more popular model. So if you're interested, this could be a great deal for you too. If you want to check on the refrigerator and or either or both of those portable air conditioners, his number is 910-658-2943. All right, that's 910-658-2943. So that's the air conditioners that I have on right now. And then really quick, the great deal on the trailer. I've got a 6x12-foot trailer, metal with the gate, for $800. You may think, well, there must be something wrong. No, there's nothing wrong. It's in great shape. It was either they don't need it, or I think he got a bigger one, I think is what happened. But either way, they just don't need it anymore. It's a 6x12-foot utility trailer. Great shape. It does have the gate on the back. $800. It may have the toolbox on it, too. I'm not sure. I know it's got the gate. I think it may have the toolbox on the front. 910-990-4765. That's 910-990-4765.
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0: The Great American Shopping Place. All right, let's Let's see if we can get back to the calls. Country Store, hi, you're on the air.
6: Yeah, Nicole, I was, well, I'm getting this over. I'm still looking for a vehicle.
0: Okay.
6: Reasonable price. I'm on low income. Now, I am a family veteran. But do what I can, though, to get one.
0: That's right.
6: My number is 910-627-4938.
0: All right.
6: The other thing is, I missed the number for transportation. Could I get that, please?
0: Yeah, I don't have it offhand, but give me a little bit, and let me see if I can get it here real quick off of.
6: Okay.
0: I don't have it because it's in the spot. Samson Transit, and let me see here. 910.
6: Okay.
0: 299.
6: Okay, 299. Okay.
0: Uh-huh. 01.
6: One. Okay.
0: 27.
6: Okay, thank you, ma'am.
0: You're welcome, honey. Good luck.
6: Bye-bye.
0: All right, so he is still looking for a vehicle, you guys. Looking for a cheap car, truck, scooter, you know, whatever you got. He's looking for something maybe $1,000 or less. Maybe if you could do some owner financing. He's a retired vet. He's on a limited income, and he's just seeing what's out there. If it doesn't look great, that's okay. That means he'll get a better deal. It doesn't have to look good. He understands that. The main thing is it's a mechanically sound, and it's reasonably priced. So if you think you got something, let's give him a call. 910-627-4938. That's 910-627-4938. And like you said, that's a really good idea with Samson Transit. And if you need that number too, to give him a call, 910-299-0127. That's 910-299-0127. What I love about it is it's not just for folks who need to go to the doctor. This is for anybody in Samson County that needs to get out and go places. So it's a really good opportunity for folks, and you can get the details by giving them a call there. All right, and I tell you what, if you're looking to get some stuff cleared up, congratulations. Your problems have been solved. I think that's a good way to put it. I'm talking about whether you're cleaning out a building, you're tearing down an old building, you're cleaning out a property, maybe you're getting ready for a demolition project. Hauling It of Clinton is ready to help. That's right, Hauling It. That's the name of this group here. Let me tell you, they can handle it all, okay? We're talking property cleanup, junk removal, storm, and debris cleanup. I mean, how many of us have been in that kind of situation, right? Building cleanouts. They can do mobile home, shed, and small structure demolitions. So whatever it is you need to do, they can do it for you. That's right. They can do it all. No job's too dirty. I mean, I'm talking about these folks at Hauling It. They're going to work hard to get your property clean and ready for whatever you've got coming next. Hauling It in Clinton, and they serve all of the surrounding areas in Samson County. They're your first choice for dependable property cleanup and, of course, those demolitions. So if you've got something you need removed, you need to call the guys at Hauling It. You can text them as well. That number, 910-631-8676. That's 910-631-8676. If you need it cleaned up, the guys at Hauling It, there may even be some gals out there, will be sure to help you, and they'll save you some money while they're doing it, too. I told them, I said, that's perfect. You know how many folks here on the Country Store, they're always talking about hauling their stuff, or they got some stuff they're looking for, or they got something that they're tearing down? That is definitely, that's a wonderful option, a wonderful service to have here across the area. All right, and I tell you what, we still have a couple of folks that aren't really looking for service. They are looking for items, and I've got one fella here that I got two things in particular. I've got one gentleman looking for the Pittsburgh two-row cultivator, but I've also got the gentleman that's looking for the starter for a 35 tractor. And here's the thing. It can be a diesel or it can be a gas. So either one. He needs a starter for a 35 gas or diesel tractor, but also a two-row rolling cultivator and that Pittsburgh two-row cultivator. So I need a couple of two-row pieces. I need a couple of two-row cultivators. I need one that is specifically Pittsburgh. And then I do need that tiller, PTO for a tiller for, I think it's a rotary tiller, if he was mentioning the PTO, for a 3-4-row tractor. So if anybody out there has any of that equipment, or if you know someone that does, just give me a call, give me a yell, give me a message. We'll get you up with the right people that are looking, and we'll try to make that deal connection, okay? It's like peanut butter and jelly, just bam, comes together like a good deal. All right, speaking of good deals, we got some great sponsors that are ready to make some deals, and we got your ag report coming up in just a few, so don't go anywhere. We got some more stuff coming your way after this call. Country Store, hi, you're on the air.
7: Hey, Nicole, how are you doing today?
0: Hey, good. How are you?
7: Good. Hey, I'm looking something for rent, a 2 to a 3 bedroom.
0: Okay, all right.
7: Something under $800 range.
0: Oh, Lord, yeah.
7: Yeah. in Clinton or Roseboro area or Sullenberg, it doesn't matter. Preferably Clinton or Roseboro.
0: Okay.
7: Yeah. And also, I still have that wedding dress.
0: Oh, man. And this is a perfect time, too. Isn't it off the shoulders or sleeveless?
7: Yes, it's strapless.
0: There you go. Yeah, sleeveless, yeah. You know her. Okay. All right.
7: Yes. And I have 2 dogs I'm trying to rehome.
0: Okay.
7: They're a year, maybe a year and a half old.
0: Okay.
7: They're part lab and brindle.
0: Oh.
7: One is solid. He's solid brown. And he has brown eyes. And the other one is, he's black with white under his chest.
0: Oh, yeah.
7: Yeah, and brown eyes, yes. That's on that. And also, I have a desk, like a regular desk.
0: Uh-huh.
7: And it's the older one. Ooh. With the wood desk with, like, the little drawers on both sides, 3 drawers.
0: Yeah. Extra storage.
7: I have that. And also, I have an old wardrobe.
0: Oh, nice.
7: With the double doors on it.
0: Yeah.
7: And each side divided with, like, the little racks you can hang clothes on.
0: Nice.
7: I have one of those. And that's it for today.
0: Okay. What's that number, honey?
7: 984-279-9872.
0: All right. Let's see what we can do for you, sweetie. Take care.
7: Thanks.
0: All right, you guys. So we do have a couple of folks looking for rentals. Just keep that in mind. If you know someone that's doing an owner rental, private rental, that's fine. Or if you know a realty that's doing rentals, tell them to tune into the Country Store. We've got folks that are looking for reasonably priced housing. She is looking for a 2, maybe a 3-bedroom rental, something. And here's the trick, something around 800 or less. And they're out there. They are. They're just a little harder to find. Okay. But she's looking for something. Really doesn't matter. She would prefer it to be in and around the Clinton, maybe the Roseboro communities, but somewhere here in within the sound of my voice, if you've got a 2, maybe 3-bedroom for 8 or less a month, let's give her a call. She would love to check you out. And trust me, she's got her references. She's got everything ready. She's got some items you might be interested in, including she's got 2 dogs that are looking to be rehomed. They're both male. They're about a year and a half, so they're still young. Lab brindled here. She's got one that's solid brown. The other is more of a black with a white on his chest. If you're interested, you give her a call. Go meet him. See if you can give him a good home. And then she's got the wedding dress, you guys. This is a beautiful wedding dress. New condition. It's white. It's strapless. And it's ready to go for your summer weddings, okay? Even into the fall, I've seen women wear the strapless, and then they put the little shawl over it for cooler weather months. Oh, just beautiful. And then don't forget, she's got the 2 furniture pieces. She's got that vintage wardrobe. It's got the racks on each door on the inside. And then she's got a very nice solid wood desk. It's kind of an older model, but it's in great shape. It's got drawers on both sides. So if you need extra storage, this could be the one for you. All you got to do is give her a call if you have information or if you would like to check her items out. 984 279 9872. That's her number there. That's 984-279-9872. All right, Clock on the Wall says, I'm a little behind here, but that's okay. We've got to take your break, and we've got your ag report coming up next. I want you to stay right there. Your Deacon Jones time is 32 minutes after the hour. We are still under that heat advisory, partly sunny skies, 94 outside with a heat index of 115. 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
0: All right, looking at your grain or cash bids here for the Clinton elevators, as take a look at corn. Everything is looking a little down today, so all of those nice gains we had earlier in the week, looks like they're beginning to slip. Corn is down 8 right now to 521 a bushel. We got soybeans down 4 3/4 to 1193 a bushel for October delivery, 1183 for the November. We'll see, the wheat's not here, and the sorghum not here for the Sampson area, but it is up on Wall Street. Corn is currently down $7 up there to $4.35 a bushel. Wall Street showing soybeans on the rise, up just under 5.5 to $12.02 a bushel. Wheat down 2 flat at $6.07 per bushel. Live cattle down about $1.03 for $236.65 per 100 pounds. Lean hogs are on the rise, doing pretty well too, up almost 2.5 right now to $99.40. And that's also per 100 pounds. Of course, we still have a couple of hours to go. I don't know if it's going to make any difference what happens over in Iran. But right now, it's just a roller coaster. We'll hang on for the ride and keep you posted through the whole thing. Don't forget that Ag Report comes your way every afternoon at 1:30. 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All right, we got to break out for a moment. We'll be right back. We got more calls coming your way next on The Country Store.
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0: The Great American Shopping Place. All right, we got another call. Before we do that, I do want to let you guys know if you're out in the Roseboro, of course, south of Roseboro, down around Taylor's Bridge, Garland, Delway, we do have a storm rolling through. It does have some lightning, so if you all are out there in the field, just keep your eyes to the sky and just know there's some stuff out there, okay? All right, let's get back to the calls here. Country Store, hi, you're on the air.
10: Nicole, I got a large hot water heater, a tall one.
0: Okay, yeah.
10: And I got a box of house lights, different sizes, bathrooms, all types of for sale.
0: All right. We got you, darling. Thank you. Mm-hmm. All right. Always got some good deals here today. Please, you know, it's just the same. He has got, I can't talk and type numbers apparently at the same time today. He has got a hot water heater. This is, I don't know if it's like one of the tall boys, but it is one of the taller ones. If you're interested, you give him a call on that. And there again. Hot water heaters, things like that. Of course, everybody's like, well, I don't need one right now. But when you do need one, the Country Store is here to help. That's when we can really just sweep in and save the day. So if you're interested, go ahead and give him a call on it. He's also got a box of various and sundry light fixtures. These are for your home, different styles, different sizes. You could take it all together, or if you want to go through and just pick and choose a few, no problem. He can help you out either way. If you want to check out some of the light fixtures and you want to check out the hot water heater, you give him a call. See what you can do. 910-379-3347. That's 910-379-3347. Yeah, it's a pretty good. It looks like if you're over in that area, I don't know if it's going to hit the Garland area, but it is going to go around the Taylor's Bridge, kind of in between Garland, Taylor's Bridge, and Delway if it gets bigger. But it is it does have some of that very heavy rain that we've been getting pretty frequently here the last couple of days. We need it. I think it says something where the radar estimates were anywhere from 1 to 4 inches across Sampson County over the last day or two. So that's not a bad thing. It'd be nice if it was that slow light rain, but hey, we'll take what we can get at this point. And it may help the temperatures, too. We'll have to wait and see. All right, well, I'll tell you what. If we want to help your wallet for a few things, I do still have a few more deals. Don't forget the number to get in, 910. Make sure the phone's reset. 910-592-1170. Give me a call. We'll see what we can do to help you out. If you're looking for a couple of good deals, I do still have a few. That chest-type freezer, I do not know if it's still available. $75, it may be gone. But you know what I always say, a good deal is always worth a quick phone call. Chest type freezer, she called it in yesterday. It was working just fine for $75. 910-209-3654. That's 910-209-3654. Things like that right now, I think people would like to know about. Anything to keep cool or keep our popsicles cool definitely could be a winner. Country Store, next caller, you're on the air. Hey.
11: The guy, hold on a minute. Let me get me a pencil. I know I can't.
0: Okay.
11: Get my head.
0: That's fine. Got to be prepared. That's what Mom always said.
11: I'm going to get that number down.
0: All right.
11: Okay, the guy had a hot water heater.
0: Yeah, just go. It's a 910 number?
11: 910?
0: Uh-huh.
11: 379-3-7-9.
0: Yep. And then 3-3.
11: Okay.
0: 4-7.
11: 4-7.
0: There you go.
11: Thank you, honey.
0: Good luck, darling. All right. And that's one of my favorite things about the country store here. When we get some of the big ticket items, that's not something everybody's looking for all the time. But you hear me say all the time, life don't wait till you're comfortable to throw you a curveball. And when life does throw you a curveball, that's where the country store can step in and help. So we can definitely save you some money, even if it's not what you're looking for right now. It can get you until, you know, it can carry you until you can get what you want. But we can definitely try and help you out. Lord knows I've used country store. I don't know how many things I've gotten, dog pens, refrigerators. I mean, it's crazy what you can find on here and the deals that you can make and some of the people that you can meet. We have some amazing people in this community, you guys, and they are willing to step up and to help out when it counts, and that's what's great. Okay. Speaking of, if you guys have not had a chance yet, I'm going to wait till the storm passes, but later on this afternoon, if you got some time, you know what would be a good idea? Maybe take a minute, head on out to Terra Cottage Farm Nursery. How about that? Mr. Ray came by and saw him for a little bit yesterday afternoon and wanted to update a little bit on what they had out there. And if you are looking now, we got cool season crops getting ready to, people are getting ready for the cool season crops right now. And you know what I'm thinking about, right? I'm thinking about the collards, them old-timey, big fashion, the cabbage collards. He has them. And he's got a great deal if you're looking for a lot or if you're looking for a few. So if you're planning, you know, the South 40 or you're just planning the south corner of the home, he's got the six packs. You get little trays, a little six of them in there for $4. That's like a dollar a piece. Buy four, get two free, right? Okay, maybe. But if you're looking for more, he's got the big flats. Those have 48 in them for flat, and they're only $28.50. So you're definitely saving some money when you buy bulk here. But that's old-fashioned cabbage collards. You can get the six packs for $4, or you can get the big 48-count flats for $28.50. Now, he does still have all of your summer favorites. He's got all of your peppers, and I think he still has some tomatoes out there. There's so many. Oh, my goodness. He's also got some beautiful hanging baskets still, too. It's never too late to get your home looking great with Terra Cottage. He does still have some of the flowers out there, some beautiful coloring. So if you've got like a late summer choisie that you're planning for, take a few baskets, get out there, talk to him. He can guide you through and really help you and tell you what all you need. He's not just going to sell you a plant. He's going to sell you the know-how to take care of that plant, too, and that goes a long way. He's got the sweet bell. He's got the jalapeno, the serrano. He's got the Hungarian wax peppers. So whether you want it sweet, mild, or if you like it on the hot side, he's got you covered. And if you go ahead and you say, you know what, I don't want to grow it, I just want to enjoy it, stop by on your way out, and they do still have some of their jarred, wonderful creations, like the cowboy crack with the wax Hungarian peppers. They've got it made with different, you can pick out some of your different ingredients, but they've got some of the best jarred and canned creations around, okay? I don't know if he did some of the spaghetti sauce or the salsa this year, but definitely fresh, local ingredients, and it's really good prices. So check him out. That's Terra Cottage Farms Nursery, 2730 Beulah Road. That's right here in Clinton. And if you want, you can always give him a call. The number's 910-260-2151. That's 910-260-2151. All right, I'm hungry now. Let's get back to the calls here. What do you say? Country Store, hi, you're on the air.
12: Anybody got any junk cars, running cars they want to get rid of? 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
0: All right. Will do, hon. Thank you. All right, you guys, so he is still looking for a rollback out there. If you're interested in helping him, you can give him a call. 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Like he said, a couple of different sizes, a couple of different styles. If you want to talk to him about the tires, or if you can help him out with the rollback, all you got to do is give him a call. I think that's the fellow that's looking for, I think it was like a 20-foot rollback, 910-305-4069, okay? That's 910-305-4069.
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0: All right, let's see if we can get back to the calls. Country Store, hi, you're on the air.
16: Hey, sweetie, how are you?
0: Hey, good. How are you doing?
16: Oh, trying to stay cool.
0: Yes, ma'am.
16: I'm not yard selling. I haven't yard sale almost all week. Got some stuff going on, but right. Is it raining down y'all's way yet?
0: No, it looks like it's going to stay a little to the south of us.
16: Oh, okay, good.
0: Or at least the heavy part.
16: I still got a lot of items for sale. My mama, she still has the recliner, standard size recliner for $40. The bookcases, bookshelves, DVD holders, whatever you want to call them, $10 to $15 a piece. She got a couple of those.
0: Oh, cool.
16: I still have the beautiful China cabinet set. This thing is absolutely gorgeous. It's beautiful. It's got three pieces, the real big, the very nice centerpiece, and then it's got your two corner shelves. I'll sell them separately or together, but I want $400 for all of it if they take all of it.
0: Okay, fair enough.
16: Let's see. I still have a lot of just everyday type items. I got to try and get rid of a lot of stuff. Everything's still going cheap. Anything from your whatnot, your home decor, everything for different types of seasons, the clothing, the shoes, the purses, jewelry items, just a little bit of everything that I've always had out here. Anything you can think of, anywhere from 50 cents to $2, $3 max.
0: Nice.
16: The filing cabinet for $10 still, the two-drawer filing cabinet with the folders and everything in it, the kids' toys, and just all that good stuff is still available. The office chair, I still have a pretty good size office chair. You can put it's got your wheels on it so you can roll around. It's got the good back to it. Practically a lot of this stuff, like I said, I just really need to try and get rid of a lot of this stuff. I mean, I've got way too much. The kids' double-sided easel, some wall-hanging stuff, home decor, like I said, just a whole ton of stuff that I've got to try and get rid of. Anybody interested can call me, text me. I could try and send some pictures of the stuff because I've got a lot of pictures of the stuff on my phone already.
0: Oh, yeah.
16: It's thundering over here.
0: Yeah.
16: But,
0: nice and lightning.
16: Yeah, it's thundering right now. Let me get back in the house. But, anybody can call me or text me or whatever. I've got a lot of these items still available. I'm just really looking to get rid of a lot of this stuff for cheap. 910, my husband still has the e-bike, too, for $300.
0: Yeah.
16: 910-385-1390.
0: All right. Thank you, darling.
16: Thank you.
0: Bye-bye. Right. Bye-bye. Yeah, it looks like we're going to get some light rain. Unless this thing starts building to the east, it looks like the bulk of this storm is staying to the south. Roseboro right now is getting the bulk of the lightning. But the heavier rain is also just south of Roseboro, down around Mint. So if you're down around Mint's Christian Academy, over towards the Cumberland County area, too. I just don't know how well this is going to hold together, and I don't know if it's going to grow enough to impact Garland. But if you are in between Garland and Clinton, you are going to see some rain out of this. Here in the Clinton area, the city of Clinton, and maybe parts surrounding the city of Clinton, we're looking at maybe some light rain. So just be aware, I don't know if the lightning is going to come over all the way into our area or not, but it's never a bad thing to be safe and not sorry. All right, well, I tell you what, you won't be sorry if you check out some of the deals she has. So many great items over there, whether you want to do the indoor or the outdoor. She's got some of the items from her mom's, recliner, that is a rocking recliner, or she said it was a standard recliner, standard size recliner. It's in terrific condition. like $40 on that. She's got the two drawer filing cabinet. It's got all your file folders in it, the dividers, everything's ready to go for $10. They've also got a lot of shelving. She's got a variety of different kinds of shelving. You can use them in a variety of ways. They're very versatile. That's the great thing about it. So if you want to get creative with it, give her a call and save some money. She's also got, my favorite, is that three-piece large china cabinet set. This is a full-size china cabinet set. It's three-piece. You got the main center cabinet. That's the one with the doors. It's got the glass. Everything's looking great in good condition. And then it has the two smaller cabinets that go with it. It matches. And like she said, you can take, she will separate them out if you just want the centerpiece cabinet, or if you want the two smaller ones, that's up to you. But the best deal, I'll take that as a three-piece set for $400. And then her husband does have that e-bike. This e-bike is in terrific condition. Works great. It's fast. It has the pedal assist if you need. And I think, I'm not sure if they have the charger to go with it. I think so. So it's all one piece. Give her a call. Those e-bikes are kind of handy if you're just getting around town. You don't have to worry about gas, that's for sure. Just give her a call or a text. Like she said, she can send you pictures, give you the details, give you everything you need. Plus, save you some money. 910-385-1390. That's 910-385-1390. All right. It does look like the rain is beginning to lessen up, too, with that storm some. So, with still some good-sized rain coming, but not quite as bad as it was in the Roseboro area. Country Store, hi, you're on the air.
17: Yes, I put something on there.
0: Sure.
17: Yeah, I will put that golf cart back on.
0: Okay.
17: In the center system and the sewing machine.
0: Sewing machine, yeah. Okay.
17: And the number's 919-252-7900.
0: All right, honey. We got you. Thank you. Another great option if you're wanting to get around, kind of scooting around the neighborhood, maybe have a little fun through the summer. This is a full-size golf cart, terrific condition. He's got the charger that goes with it. The battery's in great shape. This thing is ready to roll. All it needs is somebody to have some fun with. Maybe you're planning on heading to the beach. If you're heading to the beach, you're going to stay down there for a while. You're going to the campground. Golf cart, that's a necessity. He's going to save you some money on it, and it is in terrific condition. He's also got the sound system out there. This is a Yamaha 12-channel mixer. Has all of your cordless mics. It's got the speakers, your mic stands, all of your cables, or the cords, everything you need for the connections. But most of it is wireless, and that's how the kids like it these days. So if you're looking for the sound system or the golf cart, give him a call. His wife has got a beautiful vintage sewing machine. I think it does have the cabinet that goes with it, and it works just fine. So whether you want to collect it or you want to use it, the choice is yours. You got to give him a call, though. They're right here in the Clinton area. That number, 919-252-7900. That's 919-252-7900. And like I said, they are right here in Clinton. You hear me say it probably 100 times a week. Never let a phone number scare you or keep you away from a good deal, okay? It's not like it was in the old days. Not everybody that lives in Clinton has a 910 number. They could be right beside of you, and they've got a number that sounds like something, you know, you heard on television at 2 o'clock in the morning. So that's just the reality of cell phones nowadays. There's so many people out there. They got to have numbers for them. So it's not quite the same as it was when we were younger growing up. So if you hear a good deal, pick the phone up, call the number. Trust me, you'll be happy you did. All right. We also have a couple of folks that are still looking for items, and we're going to get into a few of those coming up in the next half hour. I'm going to see if we can grab another call before the top of the hour. What do you say? Yeah, let's say it. Country Store, hi, you're on the air.
18: Hello, Nicole.
0: Hey, honey, how are you doing?
18: I'm doing just fine.
0: All right.
18: Nicole, I want to put on that 5x8. Lawnmower trailer.
0: Ooh, good call.
18: And that charcoal grill, brand new.
0: All right.
18: And I want to put on that backpack blower.
0: Nice.
18: And I got the beach bar.
0: Yeah. All right.
18: And got several pair more and the fans.
0: All right.
18: Yeah. Telephone number 910-299-6329.
0: All right. We got you, darling. Thank you.
18: Thank you.
0: Perfect, you guys. He has got a self-propelled mower. That's one. I'm glad he mentioned that. That's one of the things I hadn't mentioned. We do have some good deals on mowers, or we have had some good, let me correct that. We have had some good deals on mowers this week and over the last week or two. Whether you want a push mower, a riding mower, or a self-propelled mower, we got you covered. He's got a nice self-propelled mower out there, runs great, like a champ. This thing is either new or new conditioned. If you want to go check it out, give him a call. Now, it is new. The charcoal grill that he was just talking about, it is brand new. I think it has the side table on it too. This is one of the larger ones, but like you said, it's a charcoal grill. It's never been used before. Tis the grilling season. What are you doing without one? Okay, let's fix that. He's also got the 5x8 foot trailer. Like he said, this would be great for your lawnmowers or, you know, just something neat around the house. This 5x8 footer is in terrific shape, and he'll make you a terrific deal on it. While you're out there working, you need to hear the tunes, right? He's got the beach box. I love this. It's a music player. You don't have to take it to the beach to enjoy it, but it kind of gives you an idea of what kind of fun you can have. It's a completely rechargeable, completely portable, wireless music player. Can play your favorite playlist, or it can Bluetooth whatever you need. You don't want to miss the country store. Grab the beach box and head on down to the beach. How about that, right? And it sounds amazing. Don't forget, he does have a very nice backpack blower out there as well. And when you're all done working, you come on in. He's got a couple of fans that can help you to cool off. Even if you have the air conditioner, the fans will help bring that power bill down by keeping the cooler air circulated throughout the house better. You give him a call, he'll make you a good deal. 910-299-6329. That's 910-299-6329. I am literally watching this little storm. It was a pretty intense storm when it came across the Stedman-Roseboro communities. It has since weakened. It is still spitting out cloud-to-ground lightning, but definitely folks around the Clinton area, we're not going to see half of what they had in the Roseboro area, but it is still holding together. It's just not quite as potent as it was a little while ago. It does look like you folks down around Garland and Delway are not going to be able to see too much of this. From about Taylor's Bridge up to Clinton. So it's not really growing. It is shrinking, as a matter of fact. So if you're out in the fields, if you're out working, you hear the thunder, you see the cloud, go ahead and come in for just a minute. Let this storm pass, and you'll be able to get back out, I think, pretty quickly. Okay, speaking of getting out, I got to get out of here for a moment. We're at the top of the hour, so we got to take a break, you guys. But I've got another half an hour available for you. This show is for you. I do it for you. I can't do it without you. So if you need it, you pick up the phone. Don't be shy. 910-592-1170. That's 910-592-1170. Give me a call. We'll get you on the air. See what we can do to help you out. That Nissan of Clinton time is 2 o'clock. We are cloudy. We got some showers in the area. 92 degrees outside, but I'm going to tell you, the heat index has dropped down. We're looking at 108. Hey, yeah, awesome.
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0: All right, back here for the 2 o'clock hour on the Country Store. Washer and dryer. Now, this has been a good week for some appliances, not all, but if you're looking for a washer and dryer or a refrigerator, we got you covered this week. I've got a couple of Samsung washer and dryers. I've got one lady here. This is a terrific deal. It's a Samsung washer and dryer. They work great. I think she said they were her daughter's, and she upgraded. She got a different style. $300 for the pair. I don't know if she'll separate them out, if you can take them separately, but $300 for the washer and the dryer. They're front loading and they work fine. 910-590-0571. That's 910-590-0571. Country Store, hi, you're on the air.
2: Yes, I still have a lot of sneakers, left, size 13.
0: Oh, yeah. Okay.
2: All of them, they're brand new or in excellent condition.
0: All right.
2: Also, I have a walker. This is the one with the seat tight. This is the most sophisticated one.
0: Nice.
2: This is like brand new.
0: Good deal. Okay.
2: The number to call is 305-3185.
0: 3185. All right. We got you, honey. Thank you. All right.
2: Thank you.
0: That is, now see, I thought it was just a rolling walker, with the wheels yesterday, but no, it gets a little better. This is one of the adult walkers that has the seat too. Like you said, it's in new condition. It works just fine. If you're interested, give him a call. He makes some really good deals, you guys. He's also got a variety of name brand men's sneakers, tennis shoes here. A couple of different styles, name brands, probably some Nikes, maybe some Adidas, things like that. If you're interested, different styles, maybe even some different colors out there. You know how kids now, they like to match the shoes with the outfits. You got to flow, right? If you're interested, you give him a call on any of the shoes or that adult walker. Like once again, like he said, it's a rolling adult walker. It has the seat and it's in new condition. 910-305-3185. That's 910-305-3185. You get some of your best deals on equipment, convalescent equipment, home patient equipment, things like that. If you're looking, definitely we can save folks money. One of the biggest deals that we get here are on adult walkers and hospital beds. Now, we haven't had as many called in this season as we usually do, but if you're looking, generally we can find one out there and we can save you some money while we do it. Like Ricky was talking about earlier, the electric lift chairs, we get those pretty fairly regularly on here, and the lift chairs are amazing because you get all of the comfort of a chair or a recliner, but you don't have to worry about trying to get out of it. You push a button and it lifts you right back up to a standing position. So anything like that that you need to kind of help get by, we can save you some money on it. Don't worry, here Country Store, we got you back. All right, I did want to mention, we do still have a cooler season. We'll be here before you know it. And I did not get a chance yesterday. We ran out of time. I did not get a chance to mention some of the items that we have that I haven't paid attention to in a while. But these are terrific deals, and they're all brand new. None of these items have been used. I think they're new with tags, actually. We've got a ceramic heater. We've got a microfiber soft throw electric blanket. Yeah, the microfiber. Oh, my gosh. It's like angels hugging you. That's how soft it is. And she's got a brand new portable rechargeable breast pump. I still say this is a terrific idea if you've got a baby shower coming up or if you know someone expecting. She's going to save you some money on these because these things are pricey. Her prices were very reasonable. If you're interested, all of her items are new. Just give her a call, 910-596-1696. That's 910-596-1696. Country Store, next caller. You're on the air.
3: How you doing, Nicole?
0: Hey, good. How are you?
3: Good.
0: All right.
3: Nicole, I got rid of the two Igloo dog houses.
0: All right.
3: Okay, and I still got three of the indoor-outdoor crates. I got a small one, and the other two are kind of mid-sized. I mean, they're a little bit bigger than the first one.
0: Okay.
3: Still got three of those available, and I have a 110 and a 125 four-wheeler.
0: Oh, cool.
3: I mean, anybody that knows the way, it'll work. And I need some batteries to go in them.
0: All right.
3: I'm willing to let both of them go for $400.
0: Okay.
3: If anybody bring me 300 cash, whatnot, they can get both of them too. That's negotiable.
0: Hey, hey. All right.
3: Number is 910-305-6472.
0: All right. Sounds good, sweetie. Thank you.
3: Thank you.
0: All right. That's just a prime example of how the good stuff goes quickly. He called in Friday. I'm surprised that the crates are still there. He had a couple of free Igloo-style dog houses. Those are gone, but he does still have a couple of the dog crates.

0: It's also good crate training a new dog when you bring them in. It's a nice, secure way to get them assimilated into the family. And you can use them outdoors as well. Put them in the truck, put them in the car. They'll keep them safe. Those are free, by the way. If you want to check those crates out, they're free. Now, what's not free? The two four-wheelers. He's got a 110 and a 125 four-wheeler. Both of these are in great shape. They're going to need a couple of batteries, but if you've got a few kids or a little bored this summer and you've got some property to go explore, this is a great way to get them out there and have some fun. You can take both of the four-wheelers for $400, maybe negotiate if you got $300. Call him up. He's ready to make some deals happen. Now, if you want, he will separate them, I'm sure, but if you want the better deal, go ahead and take them both for three. 910-305-6472. That's 910-305-6472. I love good deals. Love them. Country Store, next caller, you're on the air.
1: Hey, honey, how are you doing today?
0: Hey, good. How are you doing?
1: I'm doing good. It's another hot day, ain't it?
0: Yes, ma'am, it is.
1: I was letting everybody know that I still have the fresh blueberries.
0: Okay.
1: For sale. And like I said, they're sweet and they're juicy. They're real good.
0: All right.
1: And you can take blueberries and make typically basically anything you want out of them.
0: Got you there. Get creative with
1: and
0: it.
1: And they're good for you.
0: That's right. They are so good.
1: Right. And they're good for your health and all.
0: You got that right.
1: And if somebody brings the ice cream buckets, I'll fill them up for $10 per bucket.
0: Yeah, there you go. All right.
1: And I'm still looking some fresh, local, homegrown tomatoes.
0: Okay.
1: If anybody's got any.
0: Got you there. All righty.
1: Okay. And we are still looking, anybody knows how to work on a Honda Element?
0: Oh, yeah. Okay.
1: Or if they got a 79 El Camino headliner.
0: Yeah.
1: He's looking one of those, a headliner for 79 El Camino.
0: Okay.
1: And my brother, he's looking a pull behind camper. He don't want to put a whole bunch of money tied up in one.
0: Okay.
1: But he wants it in good condition, reasonable price.
0: Gotcha there.
1: Or he said he would also take a motor home. I guess that's the one with the motor on it.
0: Yeah. Yeah, it's all like one piece. Yeah.
1: But he don't want to put a whole lot of money in that either. Just reasonable price, good condition.
0: Okay. Gotcha there.
1: And for more information, they can contact me at 910-379-6196.
0: All right. Sounds good, sweetie. Thank you.
1: All right, thank you.
0: All right, you guys. So she does still have some of the blueberries. They're not going to last too much longer at the rate she's getting rid of them at. She's got fresh local blueberries. She's picking them every day. If you want, you take a, like she said, you bring a bucket out there and she'll fill it up for $10. That is a deal you can't beat. I haven't seen any blueberries on sale that can beat that price. If you're interested, you just take the bucket. She fills it up, $10. You're on your way. And like she said, they're so versatile and they're antioxidants. We were talking about this yesterday. That's one of the health buster foods. So if you really are looking for a way to spruce up your summer and your health, definitely it could be a good way to add in some freshness. She's looking for some freshness herself. They're still looking, and this has been, and we were talking about this the other day too. I don't know if it's because of the lack of rain that we've had, but we haven't had a lot of tomatoes called in this year. So if you've got a couple of a good vine ripened tomatoes coming in on your garden that you don't need, give her a call. She's looking for some good slicing tomatoes, okay? Not the little ones. She's looking for some good ones to make some sandwiches out of. Maybe throw on a burger or something like that. So if you've got some, give her a call. They're also still looking for someone handy with the Honda. They need a handy Honda handyman or something, or handy woman. They're looking for somebody that can take a look. They've got a Honda Element, and they need someone that can maybe diagnose it, possibly even help them get it fixed. Also, 1979 El Camino. Now, that's the car that might stand out when you see it, okay? That's one you might know. They are looking for a headliner. That's all they need, so Maybe you know somebody that's got one in the backyard. Maybe somebody knows one in the, you know, in a park yard somewhere. Just give them a heads up. They do need a headliner for an El Camino. Some of the other year models may even work with it too. So maybe like a late 70s, maybe even early 80s model El Camino. And then she's trying to help her brother get a hold of a very good deal. So he's looking for a really good deal on either a good running motorhome or even a pool behind camper, okay? Just looking to save some money. Doesn't have to be the latest and greatest model, but it does need to be dependable and in good shape. If you think you got something or if you want to get a hold of those blueberries, let's give her a call. 910-379-6196. That's 910-379-6196. Country Store. Hi, you're on the air.
2: Hello, Nicole.
0: Hey, hon. How are you doing? Oh.
2: All right.
0: Yeah.
2: Nicole, I got four tires already on the rim.
0: Oh.
2: And a dog kettle and tires and rim. Tires already on the rim.
0: Oh, cool.
2: And I'm willing to let the dog kettle and the four tires go for $100 in about anniversary.
0: Okay. And the kennel, is that like an indoor crate or is it like a big outdoor kennel?
2: Indoor.
0: Okay, gotcha there. Do you know what size the tires are or anything?
2: The tires, I think they're 205 by 16.
0: Like some 16s. Okay, gotcha there. Nice. All right.
2: And telephone number 910-299-6329.
0: All right. Sounds good, sweetie. Thank you. All right.
2: Thank you.
0: Doing some combo action here, you guys. This is where you really can save your money. He's got a nice set of, I think he said there were 205 16s. He's got a nice set of 16-inch tires out there. They are on the rim. Yeah, if you're looking for tires, that's your favorite three words, right? They're already on the rim. So they're literally ready to roll. He said they look good. They got some good tread. He's also going to throw in, he's got the nice dog crates. These are they're again, the indoor style dog kennel dog crates. If you're interested, they can go together. You don't have to take them together, but why not, right? He's throwing it in there. Go ahead and take advantage. 910-299-6329. That's 910-299-6329. Country Store, hi, you're on the air.
3: Hello, Nicole. I got a few things on the air.
0: Okay, sure.
3: A woman called me yesterday about cook pot, the Dutch oven. She didn't never show up yet, but
0: okay.
3: I found another one to go with it.
0: Oh, cool.
3: A thinner one.
0: Yeah.
3: And I'm going to ask $30 for that, for both of them.
0: Okay.
3: And, toolbox for the lawnmower, $30.
0: Got you there.
3: The Craftsman weed eater for $75.
0: All right.
3: The Troy Bilt pressure washer for $70.
0: Yeah.
3: And the Murray push lawnmower for $70.
0: It's another good
3: one. Big wheels on the back.
0: That's a good one too. All right.
3: And I'm still looking for the hammerhead or the silver fox.
0: Got you there. Okay.
3: And the number is 910-665-6031.
0: All right. So we can do for you today, darling. Thank you.
3: Okay, thank you.
0: These deals, you guys, I double dog dare you to go out there. And I mean, I don't care what the PSI is on it. I don't. Go out there and try to find a Troy-built gas-powered pressure washer for less than $70, $75. You can't do it. And one that's working, let me put that, one that's working, okay? You're looking at even some of the lower PSI ones, 200, 250, 3, 450. That's what you're going to pay for one. And not on the Country Store. He's got a good working Troy-built gas-powered pressure washer for $70, okay? $70. And the man, he's a good guy. You call him up, you say, man, I really need that pressure washer. I ain't got $70. Just talk to him. Maybe work out a little trading, a little negotiating on the price. There may always be a little wiggle room on his numbers, okay? He's also got the Craftsman Weed Eater, another great one here. This Craftsman Weed Eater is in terrific condition. It's ready to roll, and he's only asking, you ready? $75 for it. There again, you can't, it's going to be hard to find one for less than $100. So yeah, go check it out. Okay. He's got the cast iron. This is really cool. Now the Dutch oven may be pending. There may be a woman trying to get it, but in the meantime, He's going to put it out there as pending. This cast iron Dutch oven is in terrific shape, and he found another cast iron cook pot to go with it. So it's a two-piece cast iron cook set. $30 takes them both. He will sell them separately. So, you know, you just call, he'll work it out for you. He's got the Weber gas grill. This one is just thralls me. This is a Weber gas grill, large, terrific condition. $40, you guys, $40, not $400, but $40 on that Weber gas grill. Like I said before, 'tis the grilling season. If there's a man out there that doesn't have a grill, folks, let's remedy that for him, okay? Let's help him out. Don't forget, he does have the Murray, the big wheel push mower. It's got the big wheels on it, a little extra stability for you for $70, maybe a little wiggle room there too. And while you're at it, don't forget about that Craftsman mower box. It's a toolbox that mounts on the back of your Craftsman riding mower. I would think that it may go for other mowers too, but specifically it sounds like it is made for your Craftsman's. $30, or he will take some reasonable offers too. All you got to do is give him a call. Would really like to help him out. He is still looking for the Hammerhead or the Silver Fox scooters. He needs one for parts, so it doesn't matter if it's broken or if it's messed up, if it's a Silver Fox or if it's a Hammerhead scooter. He's going to want to talk to you. 910-665-6031. That's 910-665-6031. All right, we got to take a quick break, but don't go anywhere. I got more calls coming up next.
4: 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To learn more about Mill Around Downtown Clinton, log on to downtownclinton.com. 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
0: All right, let's get back to the calls. Country Store, hi, you're on the air.
6: Yes, ma'am. My name is Jay Ray. I got a 2020 SLT grill for a Chevrolet that I'd like to sell.
0: Okay, for a Chevy. Gotcha there. It's in good shape, I'm assuming.
6: Oh, yes, ma'am. Perfect shape. Perfect shape.
0: That's what we like. All right, honey. Anything else?
6: Oh, yeah. I got about 12 fainting goats I need to get rid of, too.
0: Oh. All righty. Gotcha. Now, will you sell those separately, or do you want them all to go together?
6: They can go separate.
0: Okay. Good to hear. All right, honey. Anything else?
6: No, ma'am.
0: All right. What's that phone number?
6: 910-930-8696.
0: All right. We got you, darling. Thank you.
6: Thank you.
0: All right. There we go, you guys. And that's when you're describing stuff on the Country Store, that's always a good one to use. Perfect condition, perfect shape, right? He has got a 2020 SLT grill. This will work for your Chevy models. If you're interested, like he said, it is in perfect shape. Give him a call and see if it'll work for you and see what kind of deal you can work out. And then did he just say he's got some faint goats? Oh, my goodness gracious. As a matter of fact, the man said he had 12 of them. Some people call them myotonic goats, but they're fainting goats. It's an American goat, and we've had some of these on before. I've always wanted these. Now, my granddaddy called them Tennessee goats. So he didn't call them fainting goats. He says he's got some of them Tennessee goats. But if you're interested, they kind of get their name because they do. If you scare them or if you come up on them sometimes, their legs will go stiff, and they'll just kind of fall over. I don't know if they're actually fainting or if they just kind of fall over to play dead possum, but it is they're just a laugh and a half. If you're interested, I mean, they still do their goat job. They're still, you know, if you still got some weeds or something, you got a patch and you're trying to clear out, they'll still do their job on that. But he's got 12 of them out there. You can take them all together. or you can take them separately. If you're interested in the faint goats or the Tennessee goats, okay, I'm going to do that. I might have some people from Tennessee out there. Or if you're looking for the grill for the Chevy, that's an SLT grill for the Chevy, 910-930-8696 is the number to call. That's 910-930-8696. I want a goat. I really do. I really wanted some of Mr. Charles's little pygmy goats for a long time. Oh, my goodness. But now we got some faint goats. Oh, my husband would be like, what are you talking about now? I can't get any goats till I clear out some of our dogs. So if there's anybody out there wanting a good puppy, we got a couple of them. They make really good guard dogs because they do like to bark. That's all I'm going to put. They do like to bark. All right. I do have a couple of other items I want you guys to be on the lookout for. If you do, I mentioned the rotary or the PTO tiller for a 3-4-row tractor. Mentioned the two-row cultivator, rolling cultivator, the starter for a Massey Ferguson. I think it's a Massey Ferguson starter for a 35 tractor. It can be a gas or diesel-powered tractor. I think he needs one for each, actually. So either way, it'll be okay. And I wanted to put out there guineas. Anybody out there looking for some guinea fowl? We've had a few called in, but I think they got gobbled up pretty quick. So if there's anybody out there that's got some good, healthy guineas, babies or full-grown, I think either way we can find some homes for them. And then I have not mentioned in a while, but I've got to, Mr. Bobby, he's still looking for those red brick pavers, you guys. Large red brick pavers. If there's anybody out there that can help him out, I know he wants to talk to you. Even if they need to be taken up, you know, if they're still in place in the yard or wherever you have them put, give him a call, no problem. If you make it really cheap or free, he might even come out there and get them up for you, take them up. So if you can help him, let's call him at 910-617-6002. That's 910-617-6002. If you're interested in helping him out with the pavers. And then last but not least today, I wanted to let you guys know about the cemetery plot. This cemetery plot is still available, and this is a terrific deal, okay? It's one plot. It's a single cemetery plot. It's here in the Grandview Memorial Park, or I always want to say Grandview Memorial Park. I don't know. I think it just kind of rolls off the tongue. Grandview Memorial Gardens. That's here in Clinton, right outside of town on 421 North. Beautiful place out there. This cemetery plot does include the vault. Asking $850 on it, $850. If you're interested, you can call or text her. She's got the information about where exactly in the gardens it is. I think it's in the everlasting section, but $850, it includes the vault. All you got to do, give her a call or text. 910-369-8395. That's 910-369-8395. And one more last one, the chickens. We do still have a couple of hens available. They're healthy. They're laying great. They may still have a couple of roosters. So if you want to do a pair, no problem. They're old enough. They're laying. They're healthy. They're ready to go. If you're interested in the chicken, 910-990-4765. 910-990-4765. That's 910-990-4765. And we got time. We'll try and squeeze one more in here before the end of the show. Country Store, hi, you're on the air.
7: Yes, ma'am. Thank you for taking my call.
0: Hey, I was just talking about you.
7: Yes, that's mighty kind of you.
0: You still need them?
7: Angel in the sky. Angel in the sky. Yes, ma'am. I still have the 15x7 Coleman tent, the Weathermaster tent, brand new. Was put up one time to see what it looked like and was it all functional in it, and put right back in the carrying case.
0: Okay. You said how?
7: It's the same as new.
0: What was the size of it again?
7: 15x7 Coleman Weathermaster.
0: There you go.
7: 10.
0: Okay.
7: I also have the John Deere 16-piece playset in the Gibson and the manufacturer, okay. And it's in the box, never been unpacked.
0: Nice.
7: Same as new.
0: All right.
7: Have a Singer sewing machine with a dark wood cabinet, and I am in need of some treated lumber, 2x6, 2x8, 4x4, and also looking for dead or alive vintage John Deere pieces and parts, whether in the woods or in the barn, is to point me in that direction. And still looking for those, like the preference is 12 by 12, the red brick pavers. And once again, oh, the roofing tin also, if there's some available for that number of treated and lumber. And that's 910-617-6002. And thank you again for taking my call. And please drop that in when you get opportunity.
0: All right. You got it, honey. Thank you.
7: Thank you. You be careful.
0: You too.
7: It's raining in Taylor's Bridge, heavy.
0: Oh, man. Here it comes. Hang on there. Okay. Take care, Mr.
7: Thank
0: B.
7: You, dear.
0: Anytime.
7: Thank you.
0: You're welcome. All right, you guys. So he is still looking for the red brick pavers. Also looking for some treated lumber. Like he said, the various sizes, posts and things like that. So if you've got some 2x4s, 4x4s, you know, whatever you got, give him a call. If it's used but still good, that's exactly what he needs. He's also looking for some roofing tin, looking for a couple of good deals there. Again, maybe you tore a hog house down or chicken house or something. You got some tin now you don't know what to do with. Give him a call. He'd love to take it off your hands. He's got the Coleman tent. This is a 15x7-foot Weathermaster tent. This is a nice one. 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It's got the carrier. 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It's in new condition. 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I think he said he used it maybe one time. So if you're interested, this tent is ready to use. 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Never been used, never been opened. 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
0: Yeah, I was looking at that shower, and what's over Taylor's Bridge is what's left of that massive storm that was hitting Roseboro a little while ago. Pretty much everybody that's south of the Delway, not even Delway, I don't even think Delway got it. They just barely got skirted. Everybody that's south of Magnolia, Rose Hill, Wallace, you guys really not going to see anything. And it does look like the shower is going to ramp back up as it moves into Duplin County. So Magnolia, you're next. The rest of us, we're not seeing anything right now. But we could see some for the rest of the afternoon. So, like I said, keep your eyes to the skies, your ears to the radio. I'll keep you up to date if anything severe comes our way. And I will be back tomorrow, good Lord willing, at 1 o'clock for another wonderful edition of the Country Store on 1170, making deals happen and helping folks out along the way. That's the name of the game, and I love doing it. Don't forget, if you need help or if you're looking for an item or you're just trying to clear some space, give us a call. We're here to help you get that done. I'll be with you for the remainder of the afternoon as well today, so stick around. We're going to turn it over to some music for a little while. Your Deacon Jones time. It's already 32 minutes after the hour. We have got partly to mostly cloudy skies, 83 degrees in downtown Clinton. That heat index is down to 99. I love you, Daddy.
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0: a Salemburg, a Roseboro. Hey, Garland. Hey, Harry. Thank you, Harolds. 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
2: NCN News, I'm Lissa Vale. AP Washington correspondent Sagar Magani reports President Trump says Iran is on notice for more U.S. military action today.
3: President Trump is warning Iran of more military strikes in retaliation for attacks on commercial shipping in the Strait of Hormuz. The president says the U.S. hit Iran hard last night.
4: Probably hit them hard again tonight.
3: And he's renewing old threats to target civilian infrastructure like bridges and electric plants and seize Karg Island, which includes most of Iran's oil facilities.
4: It's not a thing they can do about it.
3: His threat came hours after the president said the already shaky ceasefire with the Iranians is over.
4: Frankly, I don't want to waste my time with him.
3: Still, he'll let his envoys keep negotiating.
4: But I don't see it.
3: Sagar Magani, Washington.
2: The questions surrounding Democrat Graham Plattner have left a crucial U.S. Senate race unsettled just months before the midterm elections. Plattner was accused by a former girlfriend of sexual assault, leading Democrats to call on him to step down. An institution of North Carolina is celebrating the long-awaited passage of a budget. Part of this budget allots $6.2 million to the North Carolina Zoo for operating funds as the new Asia exhibit is set to open in the near future. Interim Director Diane Villa told WGHB.
5: These include horticulturists. Of course, the zoo is a botanical garden now, so those are ever more critical for us. We have marketing staff, we have event staff, we have educators, a veterinary position.
2: A bus from a Cumberland County high school crashed on Wednesday near Leland in Brunswick County, near the North Carolina coast, according to school officials and Brunswick County authorities. Four people, including two students and two adults, were transported by ambulance with non-life-threatening injuries, a Leland news release said. 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
1: AP Washington correspondent Sagar Magani reports President Trump appears to be greatly overstating his TikTok popularity.
2: President Trump is exaggerating his TikTok popularity by a lot.
3: The numbers just came out and I'm number one on TikTok.
2: At a news conference in Turkey.
3: Number one. And all these entertainers are number 27, 29. It's crazy.
2: It's unclear what metric the president's using, but if it's followers, he's flat wrong. Khaby Lame, with his silent comedy videos, is the most followed on TikTok, with more than 162 million followers. The president has roughly a tenth that many, which doesn't even put him in the top 50. Sagar Magani, Washington.
1: Utility bills that caused confusion and complaints in the city of Rocky Mount late last year were the result of unauthorized changes, the North Carolina Office of the State Auditor found. According to the auditor's office report on Wednesday, thousands of Rocky Mount residents received two utility bills within a single month, leading to concerns of them being billed twice. Even before the governor signed the new NC budget into law Tuesday, he signed a bill that would allow bank tellers to refuse or delay a transaction for 30 days if they suspect fraud. Matthew Spear, COO Carter Bank, told WFMY.
4: What customers were worried about, that, hey, we're just going to stop transactions. No, that's, well, one, you never have customers if you were doing that all the time. We also don't want to stand by when we have, you know, reasonably believe that someone is being scammed out of their life savings.
1: Margaret Qualley and Jack Antonoff have split just months shy of their three-year wedding anniversary. News of the pair's separation comes days after Antonoff attended longtime friend Taylor Swift's July 3rd wedding to Travis Kelce without Qualley, bringing his fashion designer sister Rachel Antonoff with him instead. Melissa Vail, NCN News.
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7: Nissan of Clinton time. We got a minute after the hour of 3 o'clock. It's sunny again. The showers have moved through the area. Beginning to see a little bit of what they call training. The same areas that get showers, get repeated showers, and that could happen. Just now beginning to see another small shower developing just south of Stedman. It could give, if it grows, and it could impact some of the same communities around the Roseboro, Mintz, Taylor's Bridge areas. I'll keep my eye on that right now. Just bringing a little bit of rain over to the Cedar Creek, Grace Creek areas. In the meantime, though, we'll have your updated weather forecast so you'll know what to expect for the next couple of days. Coming up in just a little bit. Right now, 97 with a heat index of 106 out there. The clouds, we didn't get a lot of rain here in Clinton. I don't think we got any. But the clouds definitely cooled us down for a little bit. We're not 115 anymore, but we still got plenty of time for that sun to build the temperatures back up. So the heat advisory remains in place. You know the rules. Take your breaks, stay hydrated, find some shade, and if you don't have to be out, then by all means, stay in with us here on 1170. We've got some good stuff coming your way this afternoon. Would you believe it, Wednesday, and you've probably, I think most people have already heard about this, but the miracle baby out of Arizona, we're going to be talking about him this afternoon. There is a 65-year-old man who fooled everybody, and I really do not see what's wrong with this. Okay, he's breaking the law, but come on. Just wait till you hear. Maybe I'm a little sympathetic for him. Well, what can I say? Plus, I loved Grizzly Adams growing up. Y'all remember Grizzly Adams with Gentle Ben, the big furry guy that lived out? And, Uncle Jesse. Uncle Jesse was from the Dukes. Who was, I think it was the same guy that played it, though. Who was Jack? Crazy Jack or Mad Jack. Yeah, that's what it was. So, yeah, I was a fan of Grizzly Adams, so I think that's why he kind of fails with me a little. And then later on this afternoon, we'll see if we can give away a little bit of food for you. We got some local news coming your way and a few things you might want to throw on the old entertainment calendar. So a lot to get into, little time to do it. Did I mention some good tunes? Oh, you know we got the good tunes. And we're kicking that off for your 3 o'clock hour with a good one here, Mr. Ray Charles.

No.

0: Another day with scattered showers and storms and some dangerous heat. Late day showers and storms are possible again today. Some of those could produce some frequent lightning, heavy downpours, and some gusty winds. Highs today are in the low to mid 90s, a heat index around 105. Spotty storms remain possible early tonight. Temperatures stay in the mid 70s, and we'll have some hit and miss storms again on Thursday with high temperatures in the mid to upper 90s. I'm meteorologist Amy Wellmuth in the NCN Weather Center.
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1: Heading back to 1975. A woman from Paul Simon. Is there actually 50 ways to leave your lover? I'm sure maybe 51, maybe 60. Has anyone actually tried that out yet? Go through everything and you wonder, where does a song like that come from? And he had an interview. Hold on, wait your turn. They had an interview way back in the day with Paul, and they said he said that the song 50 Ways to Leave Your Lover, he said he told the story of it where, like, he woke up one morning, he was in his apartment, he was in Central Park, New York, and he said just as he woke up, the opening words just popped into his head. He said he just started thinking, the problem is all inside your head, she said to me, and that was the first thing he thought of, and the rest of the song just kind of followed in suit. Okay, well, that's a little insight into the magic of the song-making world. All right. Hopefully you're doing all right out there. Nicole hanging with you this afternoon. We are cruising through this warm, roasty, toasty Wednesday afternoon. Fun time oldies, 1170. Yeah, it's warm. That heat advisory is in effect. We are in the upper 80s, lower 90s, but the heat index value is well over 100. So any relief we get this afternoon will come in the form of those small showers. And we're really not seeing anything right now on the radar. The shower that I was looking at that looked like it was going to do something around the Cedar Creek area and push into Roseboro, it kind of fizzled. There are some other showers around the Fayetteville, the city of Fayetteville. Those may travel into our neck of the woods, but I'll believe it when I see it. We'll have to wait. All right, if you're looking, don't forget it's Wednesday, so the diaper bank is open. I'm talking about the Sampson County Partnership for Children. Every Wednesday, they open up for diapers. So if you want to donate or if you're in need, you can reach out to them. 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The Partnership for Children is located right here in Clinton, 211 Main Street. That's 211 Main Street here in Clinton. Or you can give them a call for more information, 910-592-9399. But that's diapers, the diaper bank open and ready both ways every Wednesday here in Clinton. Let's take a quick break, you guys. We've got more coming up. The Miracle Baby of Arizona. If you haven't heard this story, boy, oh boy, you may want to sit down for it. It's coming up soon on 1170.
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0: Jim Croce on 1170 AM. All right, you're clocked in with 1170 here on this warm, but it is nice out there. It's a beautiful Wednesday afternoon. Nicole behind the wheel, thanks for cruising around with me. We're going to take a quick break, come back. We're going to talk about this very special young man from Arizona. Don't go anywhere.
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0: Okay, now I have heard stories like this before, but I don't know. I think this may be the first one I've heard of with a child, and it is. He was 18 months old, so that's just at a year and a half. All right, let me tell you about this little boy right here. Very special, very lucky indeed. All right, so he was an 18-month-old boy from Arizona. He was officially declared dead at 6:20 in the evening. Okay, then he was found alive, breathing, nearly 6 hours later. Can you believe this? I mean, I've heard stories like this, haven't you, before? Where, and I don't know if they're, you know, just stories through the vine. You hear about people coming back to life in the morgue. Well, that's exactly what happened to little Vincent Lorenzo Fiordiallo, I believe is how you say his name. Vincent had been found and pulled out of his family pool, unresponsive. All right. So they rushed him to the local medical center, where at the medical center, an ER doctor by the name of A. Tusi pronounced the little boy dead. And this is despite witnesses reporting the child was still gasping. As a matter of fact, when one of the responding officers questioned the ER doctor about the gasping, the noises the child was making, here's what the doctor said. The doctor said, hey, do your thing and let me do my thing. I went to medical school for a reason, all right? So everybody shut up. They let him do his thing. He declared the child dead. The child went to the morgue. Fast forward about 5.5 hours later in the hospital morgue, medical examiners there discovered the child breathing on his own. This was around 11:30 in the evening. They took the child, they took him out of that hospital, thankfully, and airlifted him to Phoenix Children's Hospital, where he was treated, and he has since been released. Police are recommending child abuse charges against his parents for neglect. Apparently, you know, he wasn't supposed to be in the pool. He had wandered off. The hospital conducted an internal review itself, but they are not releasing the findings. And I'm sitting here thinking, okay, you're going to charge the parents, but who's going to charge the doctor? And even though the hospital is doing their own review, why do they get to keep the findings secret? Like, they serve the public. If that was a law enforcement agency or a government agency, they would have to be transparent. So, you know, maybe it's a private hospital. That's the only thing I can think of. But if it's a public hospital, I would say, you know, let's see the findings. You know, let's bring on Tusi out here to answer some questions now. Because I'm going to tell you what, if that was my baby on the table and they were gasping like that, yeah, ain't nobody shipping him off to any kind of morgue. But you hear that all the time. You think they're urban legends or urban stories, but some of these stories are very true, and this one really happened. That's the first time I've ever heard of it, though, with a child. So that's one little miracle baby, and Vincent is going to have a story to tell for the rest of his life. At least he will get to do that, and that's what's good. All right, we've got your beach breakup right now, and I tell you what, on a day like today, it feels like the beach is calling me, but I think it's the embers and summertime just reminding us it's still here. 1170 beach break. Oh yeah.

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0: And that sunshine and warm temperature is definitely the connector this afternoon. 91 currently in downtown Clinton with a heat index of 107. And looking for relief in terms of rain? Well, not seeing too much. However, you folks over around Halls Crossroads, just to the north of Altraville and Stedman, we are beginning to see a little bit of shower activity spilling over from the Fayetteville area. I don't know if this is going to ramp up into a big storm, but at least if you're anywhere from Bethany Crossroads, the Hall, Salemburg, anywhere north of Altraville or Roseboro, not too far north, you could see some of this shower over the next 30 minutes. So just be aware if you're in that area, some of it could contain some lightning. So I want you guys to be careful out there. Otherwise, the rest of us, we're just baking slightly with a light lemon sauce, all right? We got a chance, speaking of lemon sauce, we got a chance for you to grab up some free food. So I want y'all to stay tuned for that. How about an Outback bundle up for grabs this afternoon? Yeah, sounds pretty good. I'll tell you how coming up soon. Right now, we're back into it with Roy Orbison. Yeah, see, now it's your turn there, Roy. Fun time oldies, y'all. 1170.

0: Our unsettled weather pattern continues. Late day showers and storms are possible, and some of those storms could produce heavy rain, frequent lightning, and some gusty winds. High temperatures today are in the low to mid 90s, the heat index around 105. Spotty storms remain possible early tonight. Then it's partly cloudy with lows in the mid-70s. And we'll have some hit-and-miss showers and storms on Thursday with high temperatures in the mid to upper 90s. I'm meteorologist Amy Wilmoth in the NCN Weather Center.
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0: You know, Mama always said you could learn a lot from a spinner. All you gotta do is listen up. It is a shame, ain't it? When you're not listening to 1170, that's the biggest shame of all. You're gonna miss out on the chance to get some free food, good information, stay up to date with local news, weather, and have a little bit of fun while you do it. Nicole with you, cruising through this Oldies 1170 Wednesday afternoon. It's a Would You Believe It Wednesday. So far, we've talked about kids coming back from the dead. And later on in the 4 o'clock hour, what in the world could cause thousands of people to lose power in Virginia? Terrorist? Malfunction? Massive people not paying their bill? Well, you probably won't guess. Maybe you will, but we'll find out if you get it right coming up. Before that, though, there is a 65-year-old man who's in trouble because of what he did breaking the law. Now, I have to admit, I kind of feel for him, but at the same time, when I see the whole story, I'm like, okay, maybe throw the book at him, okay? He could have handled this a little differently, but we're going to find out exactly what he did and how he did it for 8 years. That's what I thought was crazy. 8 years? Are you kidding me? No one called him? So it's coming up next on 1170. And don't go anywhere.
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0: All right, you guys, if you are out around the western part of the county, just know some of those showers could still hold together as they push in from the Fayetteville area. But so far, I'm seeing a lot of weakening, so I'm not putting too much on that. If anything becomes severe or dangerous, we'll pass that along to you. All right, so this 65-year-old man from, he's also from Arizona, too. So I don't know, I guess it's Arizona Day. Watch out, Florida, right? All right, so this man is facing up to 5 years in federal prison. Now, that's kind of, I thought this was rough, for allegedly living illegally in the Tonto National Forest. Okay, so that's all he did. When I read that, I said, that's all he did. He went and made himself a little homestead deep in the National Forest of Arizona. For 8 years, this man went unseen. I said, how in the world do you live somewhere for 8 years without anybody seeing you? But, you know, some of those wilderness places, the national forests, they're deep. And if he was pretty far back in there living off the grid, then yeah, I guess you could. And I didn't really see anything wrong with that. I was like, okay, so he broke the law. He went, you know, you're not supposed to do that. But why are you looking to throw the book at him? Okay, well, let's read on in the story. His name is Mark Gatz, okay, and he was arrested last month after a Forest Service officer found his makeshift homestead. Well, guess what? Not only did they find his makeshift homestead, his little homestead was surrounded by roughly 1,000 pounds of trash. That's right. So I guess 8 years, you accumulate a lot of trash. They said that he had had it spread across nearly an entire acre of popular recreation trails. And there again, I'm like, for 8 years, people didn't use these trails and report trash on them? But the officer said that they were flabbergasted. He used the word flabbergasted by the amount of trash that had been spread across nearly the whole acre of the area. Records describe large structures. He had vehicle canopies. He had fire pits, active embers. He had drums, tires, bike frames, and motor oil containers. If you are living out in the middle of nowhere, you don't need, what do you need motor oil for? Like, there is no car. You're not driving in and out, that's for sure. So he told authorities that he had occupied the specific site for about 2 years, but looking at the trash and the amount of time, that you could tell he's been there a lot longer. He carried at least 6 outstanding federal warrants with him, too. So he was wanted, and I guess there is a reason why he took his butt on out there. He was ordered as a flight risk, so he's been detained without bond. Federal rules limit National Forest camping to 14 days within any 30-day period. So, yes, he broke the rules. That is no Grizzly Adams right there. Okay, although, to be fair, Grizzly Adams was kind of a wanted man, too, remember? But it was just a big old misunderstanding with him. And Grizzly Adams would never leave all that trash out there, never. And Woodsy Owl would be getting on him. So, yeah, I'm kind of like, I do feel like we need to throw the book at him. Maybe not waste any space in prison for him, but we definitely need to handle this, you know, right. So we'll wait and see. In the meantime, you know, living in the wilderness, at least give him credit for that. I mean, come on, 8 years by yourself out in the middle of nowhere, just you, the grizzly bears, and whatever else comes through in the middle of the winter. Yeah, I'm not sure. I think I would take my chance in the cell first. I like electricity, and I know prison and jail ain't good, but at least you got toilets, okay? At least you got water. All right, we've got North Carolina news coming your way next. In the meantime, 1979 was the year Robert Palmer was at the top of the charts. He had a bad case of loving you on the Live at 70 AM.

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2: NCN News, I'm Melissa Bale. At a news conference, President Trump says there was tremendous unity among NATO leaders.
3: If you could have seen the respect and the love in the room, and it's love really for the country, for our country. I don't want to say me because you'll say, oh, he's so conceited. He's such a conceited person. But they do. I mean, you know, they like the job I'm doing. They said, we love you. These are grown people saying that. Isn't that nice? Maybe, I don't know, maybe they're trying to get to me. And in a way, they did.
2: The potential unraveling of a fragile truce between Iran and the United States has renewed anxiety over fuel prices. It's raising concern that gasoline prices could go up again if sustained fighting keeps oil tankers from traveling through the Persian Gulf. Oil prices rose to their highest point in weeks after President Donald Trump declared the U.S. ceasefire with Iran over on Wednesday. Your thermostat accounts for about 50% of your Duke energy bill. With triple digits expected this week, it's going to be very hard to avoid putting your air conditioning unit on full blast, driving up that bill. Duke Energy spokesman Jeff Brooks tells NCN News.
4: Well, at this time, we're not anticipating any challenges meeting energy demand this week. We will see it high, of course, but we are prepared for that. And the good news is the way we plan our system, we really do build around these periods of peak demand.
2: Duke Energy generates power from different sources, such as hydro facilities, natural gas, and even coal. The utility company determines what the demand will be and which sources will help meet that demand. A bus from Cumberland County High School crashed late Wednesday morning near Leland in Brunswick County near the North Carolina coast, according to school officials and Brunswick County authorities. According to Cumberland County Schools District officials, the bus contained Douglas Byrd High School students who were returning from an athletic event in Brunswick County. Four people, including two students and two adults, were transported by ambulance with non-life-threatening injuries. You're listening to NCN News.
5: 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We're delving into a new NCHA report titled More Than Medicine, The Economic Impact of North Carolina Hospitals. My guest is Josh Dobson, President and CEO of the North Carolina Healthcare Association.
6: Hospitals generated about $52 billion in economic impact last year, roughly 6% of the entire state's gross domestic product. They spent around $44 billion on operations and workforce expenses. And that spending does ripple outward into local economies. Hospitals are often among the largest employers in a region, especially rural communities. In fact, they're among the top 10 employers in 95 of North Carolina's 100 counties.
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2: AP Washington correspondent Sagar Magani reports President Trump appears to be greatly overstating his TikTok popularity.
7: President Trump is exaggerating his TikTok popularity by a lot.
3: The numbers just came out and I'm number one on TikTok.
7: At a news conference in Turkey.
3: Number one. And all these entertainers are number 27, 29. It's crazy.
7: It's unclear what metric the president's using, but if it's followers, he's flat wrong. Khaby Lam, with his silent comedy videos, is the most followed on TikTok, with more than 162 million followers. The president has roughly a tenth that many, which doesn't even put him in the top 50. Sagar Magani, Washington.
2: A Durham man was arrested for firing shots that frightened neighbors on the 4th of July. 33-year-old Ronald Shaquille Owens fired off shots on Gary Street that night, according to an arrest warrant, and people ran for cover, screaming. The warrant for Owens' arrest said he fired numerous times into the air as celebratory gunfire. The North Carolina Department of Transportation is asking the public to help shape its next long-range transportation plan, and several projects on the list directly affect southeastern North Carolina. The input will help local transportation leaders determine which projects to advance in the State Transportation Improvement Program. Michelle Howes, a deputy division engineer with NCDOT, told WECT.
8: We're looking for that feedback from the locals on which projects they feel is a top priority for us to assign our points to go to the next phase of scoring and potential funding.
2: John Stamos won't be hitting the ballroom anytime soon. The actor revealed during an episode of Bobby Bones' podcast, The Bobbycast, that he will never do Dancing with the Stars. Other Full House alumni have joined various seasons, such as Jodie Sweetin and Candace Cameron Bure. Alyssa Vail, NCN News.
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10: Yeah, it was Grizzly Adams on the TV show. Now, Grizzly Adams, the show and the movie back in the 70s, there was a real man that did wrestled and trained bears, and his name, I can't remember what his name was, but it was loosely based on him. But in the show, Adams, he really did run after he was accused of murder. But remember, it was he was wrongly accused, which in America, you got to stand your trial. You're innocent until proven guilty. But, in Hollywood, it goes the other way. Definitely. I think he was a shoemaker or something from Massachusetts, and something happened. His house burned down, and he said, you know what, forget this. And he just left everything and moved west. California Gold Rush or something, and he started doing well with bears or something. But anyway, I can't remember the name of his friend. He always wore the brown. I think his name was Mad Jack. Mad Jack, the old guy with the beard and the fringe that always came through and would talk to him and help him. And then he had the Indian guy, and then of course Gentle Ben. Gosh, that was one of my all-time favorite TV shows, and I am digressing. All right, let's get back on course here. It's warm out there. You have to be a Mad Hatter to be out there enjoying the sunshine like this. 92 with a heat index of 108. However, we are a little bit cooler than what we were right after lunch today. When I came on board at 1 o'clock, our heat index was at 115. We had that complex of showers that moved through some of the area, and it did help to kind of cool us off. I am seeing some additional showers. Hours trying to get going. You folks around Salemburg, up the Midway and Falcon, who got just annihilated yesterday, if this storm holds together, it will be coming through your neck of the woods, basically from Highway 24 up to Highway 13, that portion, the central portion there of Sampson. So if you're in those communities between Roseboro and Midway, Highway 13 and Highway 24, I'll keep an eye out for you. I don't think it's going to amount to much. It does look like it's weakening, but I'll keep my eye on it. Right now, seeing some light rain just around the Autryville and just outside the Clement communities. All right, you guys, I got local news coming your way this hour. We'll have a round of weather from the meteorologist coming away about 10 minutes, and I got some free food. I got an Outback bundle coming your way this hour, a free bloomin' onion. I'm telling you, everybody who tries them, if you like onions, you're going to love this. And that sauce they give with you to dip it, oh my goodness. And we'll throw in a couple of entree coupons you can use for future visits, plus a Fun Time Oldies t-shirt. It's all for you. It's the Outback bundle for free this hour, so you stay tuned. Right now, we're going to get the music rolling for your 4 o'clock hour. Let's take you back with a little Mustang Sally. What do you think? Yeah, Wilson Pickett. You never go wrong with Milson. Fun Time Oldies, 1170.

0: 7 degrees. We will have about a 30% chance of a pop-up storm. Friday, even hotter. Highs are in the mid to upper 90s. Skies are partly cloudy with a 20% storm chance. I'm meteorologist Kat Campbell in the NCN Weather Center. The best music.
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2: We got 94 degrees with a heat index of 109. And tracking a shower, getting ready to move, try to move through central Sampson County. Looking at mainly just rain, the severe, the lightning, that's looking like it's moving a little more north, staying around that 95 corridor. All right, I've got an Outback bundle to give away, but I'll tell you what, we're going to have a little fun. Okay, so if I have any fans out there of Grizzly Adams, Mad Jack, that was his friend. Name, right? But if you remember, Mad Jack had all of the animals. He had Joshua the raccoon, he had Mary Lou the skunk, but he also had his donkey, right? If you can remember the name of Mad Jack's donkey from Grizzly Adams, y'all remember what it was? If you, the first person that can tell me the correct name of Mad Jack's donkey or his burro, then I've got an Outback bundle for you. So 910-592-1170. That's 910-592-1170. Call me up, give me the name, get it right, and be my winner.

0: All right, Carol King on 1170. Congratulations to Mark Edwards. He was quick on the phone. And apparently Mark also knows of the Grizzly Adams. He was correctly able to name Mad Jack's donkey, number 7. Yeah. And it seemed like every time that Mad Jack would, he would inevitably would mess up, right? He was kind of like, he was a little clumsy sometimes. And every time he was there to do something funny, number 7 was there to laugh at him just the same. So, and that's what we were talking about. That was good television. And yeah, it hasn't been on in a while. I don't even know if you can find it streaming anymore. But good quality TV like that, I mean, come on. You just don't see it. And I don't think kids would really, they may not would appreciate it. I really think the animals and the humor is what brought it. And, of course, Dan Haggerty, he wasn't too bad to look at. Am I right, ladies? Come on now. Come on. All right. we got to take a break. Congratulations to you, Mark. You got that Outback bundle. North Park Drive in Goldsboro. Outback is always ready for you. Don't forget, you don't have to go there. You can take it out. You call ahead of time. They've got family packs. You can even get your drinks to go with Outback Steakhouse. So whether you want to go there and eat, or you want to grab it up and take it home, just give them a call. Let them know you're coming. They'll have it ready when you get there. And let me just say that Alice Briggs chicken is one of my favorites. If you're not feeling the beef fare, the chicken, or the grilled shrimp on the barbie, that's always a good choice, too. All right, I could go an hour on what to eat from there, but we got to take a break. So I want y'all to stay tuned. We'll be right back with 1170 AM.
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0: All right, stay tuned. If you like chess or if that's one of the things you've just always wanted to learn to do, I want you to stick around. I've got some information coming your way. And would you believe, you may or may not believe, why thousands of people in Virginia lost their power over the weekend? It kind of threw me, but I think I can roll with it. I got the details coming up on 1170. Right now, let's get back into it. It's not a burro, but it's a horse with no name.

0: All right, going out to Wade this afternoon over in Salemburg. A little love potion number 9. Fun time oldies, y'all. 1170. Nicole cruising through this Wednesday afternoon. It's warm in the shower we've been tracking up in the northwestern sections of the county. It is fizzling out, or at least what's in our neck of the woods. There is a small little core that's kind of staying around that I-95 corridor. So if you are heading into Cumberland or Harnett counties, you may run into it, but for mostly Sampson right now, up around the Highway 13 area, seeing some light to moderate rainfall, but that's about it. Not even seeing much in lightning strikes, but still be careful. These storms can ramp up at the drop of a dime, okay? All right, if you are a chess player or if you've ever wanted to learn to play chess, then coming up this Saturday, then make plans to come on out. The Bellamy Recreation Center, Pierce Street here in Clinton, they're hosting another edition of Chess 101. This is a free experience, and it's open to the public, young, old, and everybody in between. This Saturday, July the 11th, you're invited to come out. Ron Whited, I believe. Is it Whited or Whited? I can never remember his name. But he's going to be out there. He's the instructor. You can come out. They'll have a chance for you to, if you already know how to play, you can team up and play. Or if you want to learn, he'll be out there helping to guide you through the process. But this is going to be a lot of fun. That's this Saturday, July the 11th, at the Bellamy Center, 1 until 3 o'clock, 7 and up. There is one restriction. Kids need to be 7 or up to play, but be careful. Now, I've told you guys before, my boys played when they were younger. I got my butt whooped by a 5 and 6-year-old, okay, at Mario Chess at that. If you need some information, you can give them a call, 910-299-4906. The Bellamy Center is located on Pierce Street. That's right here in Clinton. All right, let's take a quick break, come back. We're going to find out exactly what it was that made the lights go out in Virginia. It wasn't Georgia, and it wasn't Vicki Lawrence. I guarantee you that.
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0: And I, you know, like the toddler that was pronounced dead and then was alive in the morgue, I've heard stories, and I think this has even happened down here before, too, but it was the night the lights went out in Virginia, the Shenandoah Valley, to be exact, and it was a snake that was behind it all. They didn't exactly say how big it was, but they said a good-sized snake actually triggered a major power outage across the Shenandoah Valley just after midnight last week in Virginia there, leaving thousands of people without energy, without power. They were in the dark, and it was hot last week, too. I mean, even in the Shenandoah Valley, down in the valleys, yeah, it gets pretty warm. Basically, what happened is the reptile slithered across what they were calling critical equipment. It was at one of their substations, and when it did that, they've got safety measures in place, and when it ran across that equipment, it activated an automatic safety shutdown mode. And when it shut down, everybody went dark. The energy spokespeople said that the system worked as it intended. It was supposed to shut down. And what they said that does is that keeps other equipment from getting damaged. It's supposed to limit how much damage is out there. And if the damage is limited, then that means the power gets turned back on quicker. So it's kind of like a little safety feature. And they said, look, this isn't as rare as it sounds. He said snakes, squirrels, even birds. He said all kinds of our wildlife really don't know what they're getting into when they run across some of our equipment. And he said all it really does is it hurts them and it causes problems for us too. Power was restored within about 2.5 hours. He said back in 2024, a snake also did that in Newport News, and that one caused 11,000 people to lose power. So that must have been a pretty good sized snake. Officials say wildlife encounters can't be completely eliminated, so all they can do is instill safety measures like this to try and curb the damage and help speed up the process of restoration. They never said what happened to the snake, but I think we all kind of understand that, right? I've never understood it. I'll be out back here at the station, and you see squirrels and birds. They're just running all around our little power lines and the boxes, and I'm sitting here thinking, oh my gosh, if they only knew. But hey, it's all right. So far, so good. And I'm sorry, the snake probably did not make that one. That's all right. You may have remembered a couple of weeks ago, I talked about super mice, mutant mice that are overtaking the northeast of America. All right, well, now we have confirmation, and the new numbers are in, folks. I want y'all to tune in. You may or may not believe this. I hope you do, because they are beginning to spread southward. There is a new breed of super rat out there, super mice, super rodent, and it's going to be hard to get rid of them. So we'll talk about that coming up in just a little. Right now, though, it's about that time. Yeah, grab out the sun oil. It's a beach break with the Fantastic Shakers this hour. Because you know we love those Myrtle Beach days. Oh, God, I miss the Pavilion. Don't you guys? Yeah, 1170.

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2: 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The move was announced earlier this month as Faison chose to retire at the end of the current school year. Before his time as assistant principal, Lanier was a student of the Dark Horse system, graduating from Clinton High in 2013. After graduating from the University of North Carolina at Wilmington with his teaching degree, he started his educational journey as a Sampson Middle teacher in 2017. He became a Sampson Middle assistant principal in 2023 and served there 2 years before taking the AP role at Clinton High School for the 2025-26 school year. Now he serves as principal for the first time in his educational administrative career. For generations, Sharon's Country Diner has been much more than a place to grab breakfast. It has been a gathering spot where neighbors caught up over coffee, families shared meals, and visitors returning to Sampson County made it one of their first stops. Now owner Shirley Jones is asking the community for one final push to help reopen the beloved downtown Clinton restaurant. After spending months repairing the building, replacing infrastructure, and bringing the restaurant back up to code, Jones said the finish line is finally in sight. The remaining challenge is raising enough money to purchase commercial kitchen equipment, replenish inventory, and complete the final inspections needed to welcome customers back through the door. Over the past several months, Jones has explored several fundraising options, including a GoFundMe campaign and social media outreach. While those efforts have helped, she credits the guidance of downtown supporters, including Clinton Main Street director Tyler Wise, with helping organize events designed to give the reopening campaign new momentum. The first fundraiser is scheduled for this Saturday, July 11th, beginning at 6 a.m. at the Clinton Farmers Market. Volunteers will be serving country ham, eggs, and grits with a drink for $12 per plate, with meals available until sold out. A week later, supporters will gather again for a community gospel benefit concert Saturday, July 18th at Jackson Grove Bible Church of God, located at 254 Sinclair Lake Road in Newton Grove. Doors will open at 3 p.m. with the concert beginning at 4 p.m. For information on these articles and others, see the latest edition of the Sampson Independent.
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4: Another warm night is ahead. Any storms fade early, then it's partly cloudy with lows in the low to mid-70s. Thursday will be a hotter day with highs ranging from 92 to 97 degrees. It's partly cloudy and humid with a 30% chance of a late-day pop-up storm. Friday, highs climb into the mid to even upper 90s again. Skies are partly cloudy with a 20% storm chance. I'm meteorologist Kat Campbell in the NCN Weather Center.
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6: 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Again, that's 910-260-2151. 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
0: That's right. Don't forget, those cabbage collards are fresh and ready to go for your cool season crops. You can get them by the six-pack or you can get them by the flat with 48, and they're all on sale. That's only at Terra Cottage, Bueller Road here in Clinton. It's warm out there, holding steady at 109. If you look to the north, you'll see that massive cloud, and that is impacting northern, northwestern Sampson County. Clement Hall Store had some pretty good rain. Midway, Spivey's Corner, seeing the bulk of it, and it is beginning to intensify right now, dropping a few lightning bursts too. So if you're out and about around the Midway, Spivey's Corner area, over toward Beeman Crossroads up to Newton Grove, you may even into the Plainview community, you guys may want to head in for a few minutes, let this pass or let it fade out, and you can get right back out there. But at least maybe you'll see some rain. I don't think it's building too far to the south, so Keener, Salemburg, just seeing a few light raindrops out of this, not really going to see a lot of the severe weather. All right, so just be careful out there. All right, we got North Carolina news coming your way in a few, so I want you to stay tuned for that. And you know what? It was Uncle Jesse. You know, I was talking about with Grizzly Adams, Mad Jack. It was the same guy, Pyle. I can't remember what was his, Denver Pyle. He played both of those characters back in the 70s. So, right guy, just wrong show. All right, well, I'll tell you what, you guys, you stay tuned. I got some good stuff coming your way. A little Smokey Robinson's up in a few, but right now, I want to bring it down with a classic. Mr. Benny King, ladies and gentlemen, Stand By Me. Fun Time Oldies. Good Wednesday afternoon, everybody.

0: Smokey Robinson, Funtime Oldies, 1170. I do second that emotion. Hope you do as well. Nicole cruising through. We're almost into the home stretch. 5 o'clock hour is just around the corner, so hang in there, okay? That little storm, it's ramped up pretty well. Spivey's Corner, and from Spivey's Corner down to Midway around the Mingo community, they are getting lit up, and the lightning has just exploded in this small cell over the last 10 minutes. So if you are anywhere around the Midway area, definitely go on in for a few minutes. If you're out in the fields, get some shelter for right now. It is dumping some very heavy rainfall, and it is just moving on like nothing. It's just like cruising on through the afternoon too. And it looks like the core, the worst of it, the more severe part of it, is going to stay right around the Highway 13 area. So that's the same neighborhoods that got hit the other day are going to get hit this afternoon too. Seeing some light rain in and around that small cell. So if you're up in that area, you may still get a little bit of rain, but the worst of this storm right now is from Midway all the way over to Mingo, back up toward the Harnett-Sampson County line. So you folks up in the northern, northwestern part, even over to Newton Grove, I think this will hold steady until it gets to you. You're going to get something out of it as well. Give yourself a little extra time before you head home this afternoon. No warnings or anything just yet, but I will keep you updated if anything happens. I'm also keeping you updated on this super rat problem that we have. I'm not talking about the guy that tells on everybody in jail. I'm talking about this super rodent problem that exterminators are really beginning to scratch their heads at. It's real, and it could be coming our way. I've got the details coming up next on 1170.
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5: Saturday, August 8th, 6 p.m. at the Plainview Pentecostal Free Will Baptist Church, 5105 Hobson Highway. It's an evening of Southern gospel music with the Dub Brothers. McCray and his three sons have rekindled the Dub Brothers and are bringing back that traditional Southern gospel music we all love so much. You remember the songs like I Can Pray, Didn't It Rain, Get Away Jordan, just to name a few. Doors will open at 5 p.m. We have availability for overflow seating in the fellowship hall. We also have an additional lighted parking area in the back of the church for your convenience. 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Remember, that's the Dub Brothers, Saturday, August 8th, 6 p.m., Plainview Pentecostal Free Will Baptist Church, 5105 Hobson Highway, Clinton, North Carolina. 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Doors open at 5, program starts at 6. For more information, you may call Wayne Weeks at 910-590-6773.
0: Okay, so this is really beginning to become a problem. I talked about this a couple of weeks ago, but now it is becoming more prominent. There's a study that's just been published in Pest Management Science, and I guess they know what they're talking about, but it revealed that now 84%, so that's more than, this is a little more than 8 out of every 10 house mouse that were sampled across the Northeast. We're talking New Jersey, Pennsylvania, New York, and some states up around in there. They carried a genetic mutation that linked them to the resistance against common rodent poisons, okay? Which makes these guys and gals, you can't kill them with poison. You can't use rat poison or mouse poison, the rat bait. It doesn't work against them. Researchers from Rutgers and Drexel University, which there's some smart people up there for sure, they tested hundreds of house mice, and then they went and got some Norway rats, which I guess from Norway. They tested some rats rats from Norway, or Norway rats too. And they collected these during the years, or from 2021 to 2025. They've been working on this a while. But they said at least 70% of those mice that they tested carried this mutation. And it's the CORAL1 gene. And I don't know that much about genetics, but just know that there's a gene mutation that they are carrying in their bodies that helps them survive the rodenticides, the chemicals out there that are most common in your household pesticides. The rats showed far less resistance, with only 35% carrying any mutation, and that's not enough to get them out of your home if you get a good bit. Researchers are trying to urge pest control professionals to, one, rotate your chemicals out. That'll help to prevent them from getting this adaptation. They said also you need to try more integrated management strategies. They said sealing up the entry points, using traps instead of poison, and not to rely solely on the poison as a way of extermination. So to me, that says they're not too sure how they want to handle this. If they can't use the poison they got, and they're telling people to kind of switch it up and go back to traps and sealing up holes and things like that, that tells me they're not too sure of a poison that's going to work on them just yet. So there are notes that they are beginning to find these down around Maryland and D.C. So, yeah, these genetic mutated rats, they are building southward. And who knows when the next one could be coming through one of our houses. So just be careful out there. And in the meantime, if you do find yourself having a slight mouse problem, because, you know, when they start cutting them fields in the fall, they're going to start running in again. If you start to find yourself with a problem, maybe you should switch up if you're using the poison. Switch up to a trap and see if that helps to do it, because you never know. These southern mice, they could get a genetic mutation too. It only takes one or two, right? All right, well, I tell you what, we got 1 or 2 minutes before the North Carolina News Networks comes your way, and until then, your new oldies classic this hour is coming from 1988. Steve Winwood, he was at the top of the charts, number one for 4 weeks with this song. You may remember it. We were all singing it. Roll with it, baby. Fun Time Oldies, 1170.

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2: News. I'm Melissa Vale. At a news conference, President Trump says he thinks there'll be a fast resolution to the Iran war, even after he declared the ceasefire is over.
3: I don't think it's going to start again. I think it's going to go very quickly. They hit a couple of ships, and so we hit them much harder. When they hit, we hit 10 times harder. You know, we hit much harder than they do. We have a lot better equipment than they do. We may even, somebody asked before, do you think you'll hit them tonight? I said, we might. Yeah, we might.
2: U.S. President Donald Trump has announced at a NATO summit in Turkey that the U.S. will allow Ukraine to manufacture Patriot air defense systems. This decision marks a significant shift as the U.S. had previously resisted this move. Trump also praised NATO members for increasing defense spending and plans to lift Syria's terrorism designation. The Craven County commissioners have approved funding for the Craven County Sheriff's Office to receive body cameras. For the last couple of years, the Sheriff's Office has been evaluating different camera technologies to find the perfect fit for both our deputies and the citizens of Craven County. Sheriff Chip Hughes says,
4: I'm just thankful that the commissioners, you know, found the funding in this budget to do it, you know, because once again, you know, another tough budget year. But we, being myself, the commissioners and the county manager, felt like we would be able to work it into the budget.
2: This will be the first time the Craven County Sheriff's Office is using any type of camera system for deputies, and they will start with 50 cameras. The suspect charged in connection to an apartment fire that killed a child on the 4th of July made a first court appearance Wednesday. Brady Armstrong is charged with involuntary manslaughter, burning certain buildings, and possession of pyrotechnics. The charges stem from what investigators say was an accidental but deadly discharge of illegal fireworks in the Ashbrook Apartments on East Pope Street in Dunn. Family members identified the victim as 7-year-old Kashmir Parker. 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
2: APA's Lisa Dwyer reports on the latest ruling over money the courts now say must be released to E. Jean Carroll.
7: A federal judge says writer E. Jean Carroll can be paid the $5.8 million that was set aside after a jury found that President Donald Trump sexually abused her in 1996 and defamed her after she publicly revealed the attack. Trump's lawyers immediately appealed that order, which frees the money to be released to Carroll. Carroll's lawyers requested disbursement of the money after the Supreme Court declined to hear an appeal of the 2023 civil verdict. Trump has resumed defamatory attacks against Carroll as his lawyers consider asking the high court to reconsider its decision. I'm Lisa Dwyer.
2: A 12-year-old girl has died after being pulled from the water near the Neuse River Greenway Trail, according to the Wake County Sheriff's Office. When first responders arrived Tuesday, the girl had already been pulled from the water and was taken to a hospital with life-threatening injuries. Governor Josh Stein signed North Carolina's long-awaited fiscal year 2026-27 state budget into law Tuesday, directing hundreds of millions of dollars toward Helene recovery efforts across western North Carolina. State Senator Julie Mayfield told WLOS lawmakers were able to target this round of funding more strategically.
8: Any state funding for Helene is good funding, and in many cases it's never enough, but the stage that we're in right now is we have a much better sense of what the federal government is going to pay for, what they're committed to pay for, and where the gaps are for us at the state level.
2: Jon Bon Jovi is back. On Tuesday, the rock icon returned to the stage for the first time since having vocal surgery 4 years ago to perform the first of 9 sold-out shows at Madison Square Garden in New York City. The band performed for more than 2 hours with a 21-song set list of all their greatest hits. Alyssa Vail, NCN News.
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10: Nissan of Clinton time, 5 o'clock, babies. And if you're heading out, it's hot. The heat index is back up to 112, you guys. So, yeah, we're actually only 95. And don't forget that heat advisory goes until about 8 o'clock, until the sun sets, basically. But don't forget, even after the sun sets, it's a warm night out there with our lows only falling into the mid and upper 70s overnight. The chance of showers will begin to drop off after sunset as well. Tomorrow, more of the same, sunny, hot, but a little less in shower activity, less humid out there. There should be a little less moisture to work with. That's the word I'm looking for. Highs tomorrow will be topping out once again, mid and upper 90s, heat index values over 100. And then tomorrow night, mid and upper 70s under mostly clear skies. After today, we should, and this evening, once this front clears the area, that's what's been really causing all of these showers. Once it moves out of the area overnight tonight, we'll dry out for a couple of days, but the chance of showers should return by later on in the weekend. So tomorrow, if you've got to do grass or things like that, tomorrow looks like the best day to do it, although it's still going to be hot. Yeah, you know what they say. All right, that shower really ramped up and is really packing a punch around the Highway 13 area. So if you're anywhere around Highway 13, down to Keener, maybe Red Hill, up to Newton Grove, the Hobton community, you guys are set to see the bulk of it. But now, don't get me wrong, if you're out in the fields working around this storm, we are seeing, I've been seeing lightning striking as far south as the Hall Store area, and we're already beginning to see some of the lightning striking around the Hobton community. So even though you're not in the bulk of it, the thick rain, don't think you can't get struck. What was it Mom always said? If you can hear the thunder, the lightning can get you. So go ahead and move in. It's moving pretty quickly off to the east. It should be out of here, hopefully within the next half hour to an hour. Seeing a few other small showers developing off to the west. If they hold together, more of the same, just some heavy rain, some lightning, and maybe some strong wind if any of these showers impact your area. All right, well, that's going to do it. I'm out of here, too. I'm going to go dodge some raindrops myself, you guys. I've had some fun. I have a big hankering to go home and try to find me some Grizzly Adams reruns, okay? Sorry. It was the animals. It was either something or Dan Haggerty's beard, you know? He had that all through his life. That was his thing. But I don't know. There's just something about that show. Now I got to go home and watch it. And I'm going to find me some food, too. Whatever you do tonight, though, get out there and be careful, okay? Try to have a little bit of fun tonight. Number one, you got to stay cool. Number two, try to stay safe. And hey, remember, I'll talk to you cats tomorrow.
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